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10: 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I know you moved on to someone new. 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I just want to say thank you.

reminiscing on those past days. 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I heard you moved to Austin, got an apartment and settled down. And every once in a while, I start texting, write a paragraph, but then I delete the message. 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
2: From the Sky News Centre at 5. The Prime Minister will chair a cabinet meeting later this morning as more than 70 Labour MPs call for his resignation. Sir Keir Starmer is under increasing pressure to quit after a bruising set of election results last week. It's reported Home Secretary Shabana Mahmood is among those urging the PM to go after yesterday's reset speech failed to win over critics. Labour MP Charlotte Nicholls thinks the PM should put the country first.
3: What he hasn't had is the amount of domestic grip that is needed. A lot of us have had some misgivings for a while. We have wanted to give him that benefit of the doubt, but we have reached a point where actually the risk of him continuing in post is, I think, greater than the risk of him going.
2: None of the 20 British people who've returned to the UK from a cruise at the centre of a hantavirus outbreak are showing any symptoms of the virus. They're being monitored in a hospital on the Wirral, along with a German national and a passenger from Japan. The UK and France will co-host a meeting of 40 defence ministers later as efforts to reopen the Strait of Hormuz continue. It comes as both Washington and Tehran rejected each other's peace proposals. Retail sales fell sharply in April as weak consumer confidence and the timing of Easter hit spending. Figures from the British Retail Consortium show sales down 3% compared with a year ago. Hull City kept their Premier League promotion hopes alive with a 2-0 win at Millwall in their Championship playoff semi. Boss Sergei Yakirovic felt his side were deserving of the victory.
4: Great feeling, amazing feeling. We were fantastic today because we knew today they will start very strong in the game, but we respond very well and we go to Wembley.
2: They will face Southampton or Middlesbrough at Wembley. And Tottenham missed the chance to take a big step towards Premier League safety as they were held to a 1-1 draw by Leeds United. Spurs now sit just 2 points clear of West Ham, with two games each left to play. That's the latest. I'm Stevie Shillinglaw.
0: Getting you back to the music fast.

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3: From the Sky News Centre at 6. It's reported Home Secretary Shabana Mahmood has joined more than 70 Labour MPs in calling for the Prime Minister to resign. Four junior members of the government have quit after losing confidence in Sir Keir Starmer's leadership. Speaking yesterday, he was defiant.
4: Yes, I acknowledge the results are tough. Yes, I acknowledge that we've lost brilliant representatives across the United Kingdom. And I have a responsibility for that. But I also have a responsibility to deliver the change that we were elected and that we promised this country.
3: The PM will chair what's being described as a make-or-break cabinet meeting this morning. Last week's elections in Scotland, Wales and England saw Labour's share of the vote slump. Claire Ainslie is the PM's former director of policy.
5: It's not as if you get another leader and all of the problems that the country faces suddenly disappear. What we saw in the election last Thursday wasn't just that Labour lost votes to reform. People started voting for multiple parties.
3: The UK Health Security Agency says 20 British nationals caught up in a hantavirus outbreak aren't showing symptoms and are testing negative. They're isolating at a hospital on the Wirral after arriving back in the UK. The UK and France will co-host a meeting involving 40 defence ministers later as efforts to reopen the Strait of Hormuz continue. Washington and Tehran both rejected each other's latest peace proposals. Morrisons and the NHS are putting cancer advice on own brand bath and shower gel bottles across the UK. The labels will urge shoppers to look out for signs including lumps and skin changes while washing. Tottenham conceded towards the end as they were held to a 1-1 draw by Leeds United in the Premier League. Spurs are now 2 points above third from bottom West Ham. And the rules for booking driving tests are changing today because of fears bots are creating huge backlogs. Now only learners will be allowed to book and manage tests. That's the latest. I'm Faye De Silva.
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1: Well, actually, it's not just one Cornetto. 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
3: More than 70 Labour MPs are calling for Sir Keir Starmer to resign following disastrous local election results. Gillingham and Raynham rep Nashaba Khan is among those who've quit their government roles after losing confidence in his leadership. The Prime Minister's due to host a pivotal cabinet meeting later. Lib Dem MP for Tunbridge Wells, Mike Martin, says he's made some mistakes.
4: I think he's a man of integrity. I think he's clearly, you know, working very hard and trying his best, but he's lacking a few key skills that are required to be a prime minister. He's not able to build a coalition and amass political power and take his party with him.
3: A man who was a key member of a county line drug supply network in East Kent has been jailed. Khalsa Azad was identified as a key suspect in 2022 when a car he was driving sped away from police in Canterbury, reaching speeds of 72 miles per hour in a 30 zone. The 29-year-old from Countess Road in Northampton has been locked up for 7 years. An electrical fault is being blamed for causing a fire at a house in Sittingbourne. Crews were called to tackle the blaze on Springfield Road yesterday afternoon. No one was hurt. And the entrance to an historic hotel in Tunbridge needs urgent work as it could pose a risk to the public. A safety enforcement notice has been issued for the Rose and Crown opposite the castle on the High Street. We're told repairs are needed to the portico, which stretches out over the pavement, as well as the decorative coat of arms. That's the latest. Next updates at 7.
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1: Kent weather.
3: Cold but sunny this morning, then turning cloudy with some patchy rain later. Highs of 16 in Rootham, 15 in Hythe.
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1: It's Tuesday. Is it really only Tuesday?
2: So you might notice, well, I say you might know, I don't think Numi will notice. Could you go outside in the morning? Is this a, do you actually head a, do you?
3: No.
2: Not at the moment. You will though.
3: Not at the moment.
2: Soon you'll be allowed to outside, aren't you, on your
3: outside.
2: Own. This morning was just one of those moments where, you know, your brain's telling you one thing, your eyes are telling you something else. Because if you were to look out the window now, you'd be heading out in shorts, a skirt. It would be, you know, a summer. I then went outside. My brain was like, no.
3: Too cold.
2: It's freezing out there. Honestly, it's really, really, really chilly this morning. It was a surprise. But it woke me up, which I needed. So, sorry. Anyway, welcome to the show. Welcome to Tuesday morning. Coming up, I know it's early, but you'd still tuck into some dinner at the Cowshed, wouldn't you? Right now.
3: Oh, for sure.
2: We'll tell you exactly how you can do that on us next.
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1: Your next meal could be on the house thanks to the Cowshed, Ospringe and Birchington. You and your herd could be enjoying low and slow smoked meats packed with bold, rich flavours. And I know it sounds a bit weird to talk about this at 6:30 in the morning, but go and watch the video on our socials, KMFM Official, and you will want nothing else but that for breakfast.
2: You'd be wondering why they don't do a breakfast, breakfast offering, really. I mean, the video looks amazing.
1: So good.
2: I think there's definitely something about having that type of food all year round, but the minute that the sun is out, that for some reason it just unlocks another level of dribble for me.
1: Yeah. Those burgers, gosh, they look good. Those chicken wings, amazing.
2: All you need to do is decide where you want to dine, whether that is the Cowshed Bar and Grill in Birchington or the Cowshed at the Ship Inn in Ospringe. Both of them will welcome you.
1: Claire Lawson has been to both to get a taste of what you can expect, so you can watch her experience now at kmfm.co.uk or on our socials. She even had a go at cooking them.
2: I saw that. I did see that.
1: You won't have to do that.
2: As I say,
1: but she did have a go.
2: Luckily, the professionals will look after you when you're there. 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
2: 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Numi's got the latest on the roads. Taylor Swift and Sagala ready to get you ready for Tuesday morning.
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1: 6:42. Looking pretty clear on the roads this morning. At the moment, Hurst Green, the A21 London Road. You've got queues already at the temporary lights at Station Road, but elsewhere looking pretty good. You've got some usual traffic before the Bean Interchange to come from Cobham and Strood. 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

0: Tagala, Sweet Lovin' on KMFM Breakfast with Rob and Noomi. We want to say a huge good luck to Amelie this morning. She's taking her GCSEs over the next 4 weeks. Lots of love from Laura Miles in Sevenoaks. Huge good luck to you, Amelie. And if you're also up early, getting ready, getting in the mindset because you've got a 9 a.m. GCSE, we are wishing you so much luck. It's going to be fine. You're going to get through it. And it's going to be great. Joyce, just think about that long summer ahead of you.
1: We probably need to say the same for SATs and all of the other exams as well, because I forget that. This is exam season now, isn't it? Yeah, 100% is. You'll also see in showbiz news this morning, Jason Statham, the hard man, good-looking guy, and his wife are building a beautiful, what they're calling their forever home. 25 million quid they're spending on this. It does look quite nice, the plans, the drawings and everything. But you know when you go and buy a home, you get a like a survey done.
0: Yeah, and they're like, oh, are there termites? Oh, what are the foundations like? Is it prone to flooding?
1: I'm wondering whether they did the survey bit or whether you even have a survey if you're kind of building a home that big. Because it turns out that this big 25 million pound super home that's going to be there forever and ever for them and their family is next to a nudist beach.
0: Ooh. Maybe the 25 million is for really high walls.
1: Maybe. It might be
0: or
1: that.
0: Or like mirrored windows.
1: I think we've all been there where you're just wandering around.
0: Have we?
1: I have. I remember going to Spain with Mrs. Rob and we were wandering up this promenade and I was like, oh, that guy's naked. So is he. So are they. I'm like, we're on a nudist beach. Like.
0: Yes, bigger signs may be needed.
1: More ways than one. Here's

0: Say Sweet Dreams on KMFM Breakfast. It's Rob and Noomi for your Tuesday morning. It's the 12th of May.
1: If you're just getting up right now and about to make yourself a cup of tea very, very soon, apparently that tea is going to taste, they're saying bitter.
0: What's a bitter cup of tea?
1: A bitter cup of tea, which nobody wants this time in the morning. We'll explain exactly why, and maybe you need to be bulk buying and panicking immediately. We'll find out. Alex Warren and Becky Hill ready to go after travel, news and weather next.
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1: Roads this morning, the QE2 bridge, the exit slip road is closed right now at Junction 1A, so it's backing up all of the way across to past Lakeside on the Essex side of the bridge. Expect the M26 to be queuing back onto the M25 this morning. Hurst Green's London Road, the temporary traffic lights are still causing us problems this morning. You got some slow stuff around Gravesend's A2, Detling Hill as well this morning, and roadworks including Ashford's Forge Lane and Belvedere's Bexleet Road likely to be causing issues again this morning. We're on 01227 786 106 is the jam line.
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3: Kent MP has joined calls for Sir Keir Starmer to resign after stepping down from her government role. Nishaba Khan, who represents Gillingham and Raynham, says he's lost the confidence of the public. Folkestone Heights' Tony Vaughan is also calling for an orderly transition of leadership. The Prime Minister's due to host a cabinet meeting this morning, as more than 70 Labour MPs urge him to go. Mike Martin is the Lib Dem rep for Tunbridge Wells.
4: He's not able to narrate and tell a story to the public about where the country's going. Your main job is to take very complicated things and to distill them down into a communications narrative and take both other politicians, the media and the public with you, and he's just totally unable to do that.
3: A cyclist has been treated in hospital following an alleged hit and run in Ashford. The e-bike he was riding is said to have been involved in a collision with a 4x4 on Chart Road near the Tank roundabout on May the 3rd. A Kent driving instructor's told us he's concerned about big changes to book a test that come into force today. Learners are now the only ones who can do it via the government website. Previously, instructors were able to deal with test dates and amend them if necessary. Wayne Langford is from Look Who's Driving in Medway.
5: They're going to be getting a pupil to ring up that's not going to be very confident on the phone. Some pupils hate speaking on the phone. You've got other people like SEN, people that got disabilities. Who's going to be able to do their changes for them?
3: The government says it'll stop bots snapping up appointments and selling them for a profit. And the UK's Eurovision entrant, who's from Kent, says preparations for this year's contest have been a lot of work, especially after becoming a dad. YouTuber Sam Battle, whose stage name is Look Mum No Computer, will be performing his track Ein, Zwei, Drei in Vienna this week.
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3: Cricket, and Kent have beaten Gloucestershire by 2 wickets in the county championship. A century from Tawanda Mieye helped secure the narrow victory on the final day in Bristol. It's their second win in a row after a slightly rocky start to the season. That's the latest. Next update's at 7:30.
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3: Cold but sunny this morning, then turning cloudy with some patchy rain later. Highs of 16 in Staplehurst, 15 in Margate.
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2: You know those big bags of Yorkshire tea bags you can get? 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I'm eyeing it up. I might have to stockpile.
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0: Alex Warren, Ordinary on KMFM Breakfast. It's Rob and Numi. Good morning.
1: Do you want to know something absolutely crazy bonkers? I'm not even sure this is right. Apparently, just the UK, we drink approximately 100 million cups of tea per day.
0: Yeah, no, that checks out. My parents have about five.
1: Well, they're making...
0: It's just non-stop.
1: Making a dent in it. They reckon, though, because of all of the climate change, the issues they've been having in, like, Kenya and India and Sri Lanka with the extreme weather, it's now starting to have an impact on the tea leaves themselves.
0: Oh, wow. So it's like changing the taste of the tea.
1: Yeah, no, I don't drink any hot drinks, so I don't know what they mean by this when they say that it's going to taste harsher. They said it's going to taste quite a lot more bitter, because I don't get the tea thing. Like...
0: No. But you don't get any hot drink thing. You don't even like a hot chocolate.
1: Not really. I wouldn't choose one. I wouldn't, like, if I had to have one, I would drink that, but I wouldn't drink a cup of tea. I wouldn't drink coffee. I just don't like the taste of it. It's just...
0: Well, that's what sugar and sweeteners are for.
1: Is it? You might as well just have a Lucozade at that point, you know? So it might be, as you said earlier, a quick trip to Costco or a Booker's and buying like a couple of thousand
0: big sack of tea bags
1: and making space in the loft for them. Just an idea.
0: I did. My dad did buy me one of those Yorkshire tea bag sacks once, and it took me ages to get through.
1: If you're just having them on your own.
0: So, be right back. I'm going to go to Booker's.
1: Yeah, let's make that happen. We'll get an Amazon Prime delivery straight away. Right, Kelly Clarkson on the way. We'll do Jess Glynn for you first. This is Don't Be So Hard on Yourself.

0: Tuesday, the 12th of May. It's turning cloudy, a later patchy rain as well. Highs of 16 degrees. You're on KMFM Breakfast with Rob and Noomi this morning.
1: I might need to move to Canterbury.
0: I thought we were just moving you to Medway. Why are we moving you to Canterbury now?
1: Well, Canterbury, they might be getting a giant Greggs.
0: Right.
1: And just any Greggs. A Greggs outlet.
0: How? Work me through this. How can we have an outlet for Greggs? Are these last year's sausage rolls?
1: I'm wondering if they're frozen. And then you're, you know, like... Because you know how you can buy them in Iceland?
0: Yeah.
1: So I'm wondering if the outlet, you can buy frozen sausage rolls.
0: Do you know where...
1: Like whenever you want.
0: They're talking about it going. Because like, I always think if you can imagine the store, you can get some kind of idea of how big this thing might be.
1: Remember the old Carphone warehouse on the Windsheet retail park?
0: Oh, jeez, okay.
1: That's a big Greggs.
0: It's a very big Greggs. That's a ridiculous size Greggs. Wasn't it what we were talking about the other week? Like, somebody, they'd opened one in Birmingham and it was
1: Birmingham,
0: in, like, a Boots
1: like
0: superstore, wasn't it?
1: Yeah.
0: They've got to be selling more than sausage rolls at that point. Surely there's some merchandise, there's some clothing, there's...
1: What I'm hoping is in one corner, they'll build a one-bed apartment and then I can live there.
0: If you're listening, Greggs, it's a great rental opportunity. Let us know if you're keen. Lizzo, Sonny Federa, ready to go, and travel news next.
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0: Roads this morning, 7:22. Expect them to be busy around the M25. QE2 bridge right now, there's about 45-minute delay. This is due to a broken-down vehicle at Junction 1A. It's our side, but it's backing up 3 miles before Junction 30 right now. It's queuing from the A13 as well. Detling Hill, the A249. Expect things to be quite slow now as you're heading towards the M20 Junction 7. Hurst Green's A21 London Road, also busy both directions at Station Road again because of roadworks. Roadworks including Ashford's Forge Lane, Maidstone's College Road and Snodland's A228 Snodland Bypass. Those roadworks are in place from Holborough Road to Rockfort Road. Expect delays there this morning. We're on 01 227 786 106. You can call the Jam Line hands-free.
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1: Trying to convince Mrs. Robb that now is the time for us to get a little puppy Labrador.
0: Oh, yeah, sure. You know, just add another small, helpless thing that needs you every minute of every day in order to survive into your household. That sounds like a great idea.
1: I just kind of, like, got used to being loved unconditionally by my little baby girl that I thought I'd...
0: And you know that that's going to change.
1: So I need a backup plan. But there is another reason which apparently, like, vets and scientists have got together. If you've got dogs, their behaviour means more than you think, and we will explain more in a moment.
0: Let's get your latest headlines now at 7:30. Here's Lucy Hudson.
2: More than 70 Labour MPs, including two from Kent, are urging Sir Keir Starmer to resign following disastrous local election results. Nishaba Khan, who represents Gillingham and Raynham, has stepped down from her government role, while Folkestone Hyde's Tony Vaughan is calling for an orderly transition of leadership. The Prime Minister is due to host a cabinet meeting this morning as he fights for his political future. Six fire engines have been sent to tackle a blaze at a quarry near West Malling. No one was hurt when it broke out in King's Hill just before six yesterday evening. It's thought to have started from an industrial shredder. And sales of used electric cars in the UK have hit a record high. Nearly 87,000 vehicles changed hands in the first 3 months of this year, up 32% on 2025. That's the latest. Next updates at 8.
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2: Cold but sunny this morning, then turning cloudy with patchy rain later. Highs of 16 in Headcorn, 15 in Lydd.
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0: At breakfast, it's Rob and Noomi. Morning to Sam Allen. Thank you for your message. Just arrived at Thurrock from Canterbury. Had to defrost the car. Now I'm in sunshade meeting my daughter Jessica, driving from Norfolk to spend her birthday with us. Happy 22nd birthday, Jess. Have an amazing day today.
1: Oh, happy birthday. Have you ever wondered why dogs lick you?
0: I just thought it was like an affection thing, no?
1: Yeah. It okay. is. It's right. like an affection thing. It's like them trying to be, you know, they see you as like part of their pack. So they're like showing you affection. But apparently also they might do it. They might like lick your face, hands or feet as like a little check to see how you're feeling.
0: Right.
1: That's what vets are saying. They might give you a little lick.
0: What, like?
1: Like a little mood test.
0: So
1: What mood are you in?
0: Oh, Mardy. Really? Well, they can tell.
1: Well, they probably can tell by your reaction.
0: To the lick. Yeah, I was going to say, can you imagine if I wandered into the studio in the morning? I'm like, all right, nose. Oh, anger. I might start trying that when you get back.
1: Especially if it was the feet.
0: Oh. Mate, that having just come out of a car state, nobody licking them toes.
1: It's getting washed, thank okay, you. No worries, the monkey no foot.
0: I think it's quite cute. I think it's cute that I'm amazed, and I always have been, at the amount that dogs can just tell from things,
1: yeah,
0: can't they?
1: They're so sensitive.
0: You know, it's amazing, isn't it? Absolutely amazing. Which is another reason, if you're listening, Mrs. Rob, we should have one.
1: keep trying to win that battle.
0: Somba, Dua Lipa, ready to go, and you're half an hour away from another run and say it's coming up.
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1: 7:41, Leybourne, the A228, partially blocked with slow traffic due to an accident at Burling Road, Park Road roundabout. On the roundabout, Sturry, the A28 westbound, there's long delays due to technical problems at the level crossing at Sturry Station. Congestion is back to Staines Hill along Island Road and Herne Bay Road from Broad Oak as you're heading towards Canterbury. Elsewhere on the A2, as you head towards Bean Interchange coming from Common Street, you've got 10 minutes of your usual traffic there. The Wainscot bypass is slow in the usual place heading towards the Medway City Estate. Detling Hill, 20 minutes of queues before the M20 Junction 7 Maidstone as you head southbound. Sandwich bypass, that's queuing in both directions at Ash Road roundabout. Congestion is back to Monk's Way and back to the Deal Road roundabout. And Hurst Green, London Road, those roadworks causing delays at Station Road.
2: 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Kent Traffic and Travel.
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0: 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It's Rob and Numi. Good morning.
1: Talking about her later because she's trying to sue Samsung for millions and millions of pounds. We'll tell you more about that after 9 o'clock. And talking of technology, we were only chatting last week, I think it was, about how apparently children today are choosing to move away from smartphones and they want... What did they call them? We used to call them dumb phones, but they called them something else, didn't they?
0: Oh, I can't remember. Tin can phones.
1: Tin can phones. Well, it turns out we're also making a step back in time with our headsets now as well.
0: Yes. Earbuds. Bluetooth backlash is out. Wired headphones are back.
1: I don't know why we moved away from them, really, because like I found, hilariously, only yesterday in my bag, my AirPods I've been looking for weeks. They were just rattling around in the bottom of my laptop bag in the corner of a pocket. And I thought, I never had this problem when I had my cabled ones.
0: Now, I did have to spend half an hour each day with a brain teaser trying to untangle them from my pocket.
1: Yeah, okay, fair.
0: But at least they were always attached.
1: You're right, you do forget that certain pains that you haven't experienced for a while, and one of them is untangling the cable. Yeah, no, all right, I'll let you have that.
0: But at least, you know, if it falls out of your ear, because I've got quite a few piercings in my ear, and I think one of them, like, doesn't get on well with bud headphones. So with AirPods, you know, if it falls out, you're trying to catch it, you don't want to lose it, whereas at least with wired, you're always attached to your phone.
1: It's a shame, though, because with all those piercings in your ear and the Apple AirPods, you can listen to French radio, can't you, quite easily? And
0: the antenna, I just tune it, and I'm like, ooh, NLG!
1: All right, Rihanna, Calvin Harris right now, 10 to 8, it's breakfast.

0: Justin Timberlake, Sexy Back on KMFM Breakfast with Rob and Noomi. Say It On The Way, your chance to win £1,000 with our guessing game.
1: You heard it yesterday. It was a cracking game.
0: Sensational game yesterday.
1: It was
0: yesterday.
1: A cracking game. We got so close. It does prove
0: so
1: a point.
0: Close.
1: We can do it. We can beat this score. We can do it. We just need you on the other end of the phone to be a part of it. So have your mobile phone nearby and we'll get to it. Talking of mobile phones...
0: This is crazy and a little bit disturbing.
1: It is a little bit odd. We'll get to it after we give you the latest on the roads. It's a busy one this morning. Details coming next.
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0: 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Wayne Langford is from Look Who's Driving in Medway.
1: It's now going to take two people to be on the phone at the same time to talk to one person at the DSA. Currently, we ring them up. 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
0: The changes are aiming to stop the use of bots. 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The Cave is planning to spend millions on the development, which will also include paddle courts and extra rooms. That's the latest. Next update at 8:30.
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4: Kent weather.
0: Cold but sunny this morning, then turning cloudy with patchy rain later. Highs of 16 in Edenbridge, 15 in Ramsgate.
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1: It's Tuesday. Is it really only Tuesday?
2: Morning, it's Rob and Nimi on KMFM Breakfast. We want to wish a happy International Nurses Day today to all of Nicola's nurse colleagues, Herne Bay District Nurses and all her other nurse friends. She's got in touch on the text. Happy International Nurse Day to all the nurses in Kent.
3: Yeah, we didn't know it was going on. So, happy International Nurses Day. Right, coming your way next, a chance for you to bag yourself £1,000 in cash. You saw how close we got to it yesterday. We'll do that after we talk mobile phones and sun cream. It'll all make sense next.
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0: Taylor Swift, The Fate of Ophelia on KMFM Breakfast. Is Rob a new me?
1: So this made us kind of like go, ah, but it also also unlocked a conversation yesterday with us about probably the only real major fear I have had since having my little baby girl, May. A new study said that we're more likely to remember to charge our phone than put sunscreen on.
0: Which is kind of a terrifying thing. Although, I have just had the thought, our phone does tell us when it needs charging.
1: Well, fair.
0: So maybe we need like a little notification from our skin that says, more sunscreen, please. And then we'll remember.
1: It's like four times more likely to remember to plug our phone. It's not like even a little bit.
0: Oh, no, that is bad.
1: and I genuinely, I was saying to you yesterday, and you were right, you were like, just keep her out of the sun. But I've just so, that is the thing that I'm scared of about the most is going into the summer is like, well, you know, if she accidentally has a bit of sun or whatever. And I just don't know how our parents did it back in the day because I don't remember, and I'm sure they did, but I don't remember mum and dad ever going, right, come on, we need to put sunscreen on you.
0: Yeah.
1: I don't remember that.
0: I do remember that when I was like a kid. Because I remember, like, the kids' sunscreen, you know, like, the no streaks or whatever sunscreen. Yeah. But, yeah, for babies, I would just say big hat, but in the shade.
1: Yeah.
0: Sorted.
1: Which you 100% will do. But one of the things that I was thinking about, which is what's caused the anxiety, is I bought this umbrella thing that goes on the pram. Because when I've been out, like, taking her for a walk around Sittingbourne, like, the sun is getting in her eyes. And I'm like, okay, we don't want that in her face. And we've done, like, the car screens, all that kind of stuff. But one of the things I realised the other day... you're going to laugh, but this is, genuine stupidity on my part, is I was walking her down the road, and it was fine. And then about 10 minutes later, the sun's in her eyes again. I'm like, I don't understand what's happening here. What? It was fine a second ago. And then I realised, obviously, as we move around, yeah, the sun moves as well. Yeah. And I think that's the fear. And I'm like, okay, I need to get over this. I might even need hypnotherapy to get over this, I think.
0: Or just have it on some kind of pivot so you can swivel it.
1: Yeah, which... There's so much to think about, honestly. I can't tell you, but that sun scares me to the point I'm even wondering whether, like, moving somewhere where there is none might be easier for the summer months, you know? I'm not sure.
0: If we've got any, I'm sure we're going to get some WhatsApp advice now, 01227 786 106, on how to calm Rob's SPF anxiety.
1: Yeah, that's all I need to do. If you could do that and I can sleep at night, that would be absolutely fantastic. Right, Say It is coming up.

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1: 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Heat up with nachos and fajitas on Mexican Mondays.
2: It's time to play Say It, our word describing game, and your chance to win £1,000 in cash.
3: Now, we know that the score of 11 is a big score to beat, but if you're listening to yesterday's show, then you'll know how very close we got to it.
2: So close. One away in a cracking game. And Rob could get you there today as well.
3: Yeah, remember, because Numi is broadcasting from home at the moment, the delay is quite big. Therefore, it makes more sense that you have me as your teammate, apparently.
2: You're doing a great job.
3: It took a broken ankle and a two-second delay before that happened. But look, 60-second timer remains the same. And your job is to get through as many words as you can.
2: The more you get right, the higher your score. And at the end of the month, the top scorer will win £1,000. At the moment, the top of the leaderboard is Richard O'Brien in Dover with a score of 11. But we were hot on his tail yesterday.
3: We were really close. So if you heard yesterday's game, maybe you missed it, maybe you want to play for ages, then this morning, make the day that you call and you try and get on. The telephone lines are currently closed. We open them at the same time to give you the opportunity to get on. So it's fair, all right? Telephone number you need is 01227 786 106.
2: 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So 01227 786 106, through the normal phone app. We'll pick a caller at random in the next 60 seconds.
3: Okay, well, let's not mess around. 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
3: Let's get calling. 01 227 786 106. 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
0: Traffic and travel.
14: Surrey, the A28, long delays due to technical problems at the level crossing for Surrey Station. It's backing up to Staines Hill, back along Island Road and Herne Bay Road from Broad Oak as you're heading towards Canterbury. Leybourne, the A228 is partially blocked. It's slow due to an accident at Burling Road. It's backing up to the M20 at Junction 4 on the roundabout. Detling Hill, expected to be queuing right now before the M20 Junction 7. Tunbridge Wells, the A264, looking very slow into town. We're queuing in Sandwich at the Sandwich Bypass. Canterbury looking probably the slowest place to be. Maidstone, Sittingbourne on the map again this morning. We're on 01227 786 106 if you can update us on any of that. All the roadworks like Ashford's Forge Lane, Strood's Cuxton Road or Snodland Bypass, temporary traffic lights that are in place as well. Call us about that or anything else.
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1: With the Cowshed, Birchington and Ospringe, Faversham. Heat up with nachos and fajitas on Mexican Mondays.
2: Let's play Say It for a Tuesday. On to play today, Jessica in Ashford. Jessica, when you play along, what score do you normally get?
3: I normally do pretty well, to be fair. But it's obviously, it's different when you're actually put on the spot, isn't it? So.
2: Yeah. For well, sure. Let's see what happens this morning. Rob will do the describing. I will do the adjudicating. As you know, if you're not sure of an answer, just shout pass. Shall we give it a go?
3: Yes, definitely.
4: Come on, Jess, let's go. Go up in the sky. It's like a big inflated thing.
3: Hotel balloon.
4: Yes. All right. It's like a round thing. It's inflatable, and you can like you use it in a pool.
3: Rubber ring.
4: No, like a round thing, like that you would hit around, like throw around it even.
3: Oh, a beach ball.
4: Yes. Yeah. All right. You get a southeastern. Make what?
3: Train.
4: Yeah. All right. It's another word for cup.
3: Mug?
4: Yes, it's a really posh supercar. It's normally red. It's got a horse as its logo.
3: Ferrari.
4: Yes. All right. Your phone's dead. It needs
3: charging.
4: Yes. It's an upgrade from a tent.
3: gazebo.
4: No. Like when you go camping.
3: An upgrade from caravan.
4: Yes. All right. If you are measuring something on a piece of paper, you need a
3: ruler.
4: Yes. Not a cat. A
3: dog.
4: Not Costa Coffee, the other one.
3: Starbucks.
4: No.
2: An upgrade from a tent.
4: Sorry, I didn't think. I'm a massive fan of camping.
2: Guys, you were that was rogue, but you were definitely on the same wavelength. We got one for hot air balloon, two for beach ball, three for train, four for mug, five for Ferrari, six for charging, seven for caravan, eight for ruler, nine for dog. Two away, Jessica.
3: Oh, so close.
4: Beach ball was really hard.
2: You did get there, though. It was impressive.
4: Amazing. Jess, we're getting super close. And like we've said this before, nine is the same score that everybody has won on this year so far. So it's just...
2: It's a great score.
4: It's just one of those months at the moment.
3: Yeah, it is, definitely.
4: All right, listen, thanks so much
2: for coming on to play.
3: That's okay. And congratulations on becoming a dad.
4: Oh, bless.

0: on KMFM. It's Breakfast with Rob and Noomi. I think it's fair to say if you were to stick around for anything that we've got to tell you this morning, it's going to need to be what you're going to hear in the next 6.5 minutes, because this is up there with the most embarrassing, awkward situation I think you've ever found yourself in.
1: My life is a joke.
0: And we will laugh at it together next. All right. Let's get the latest news headlines first. It's 8:31. Here's Lucy Hudson.
2: It's reported Home Secretary Shabana Mahmood has joined more than 70 Labour MPs in calling for the Prime Minister to resign. Sir Keir Starmer has been under pressure after disastrous local election results. He's chairing a pivotal cabinet meeting this morning. Gillingham and

0: Have a guess where I'm taking you on date night.
1: Somewhere fun.
0: Bingo.
1: Somewhere exciting.
0: Bingo.
1: Somewhere with a big atmosphere.
0: Bingo.
1: Nice food and drink.
0: Bingo.
1: A whole night out for just a tenner each.
0: Bingo.
1: Is it Buzz Bingo?
0: Yeah, how did you guess?
1: Well, you said bingo five times, and we're in the car parks up outside Buzz Bingo. Date night done differently. That's why we Buzz Bingo.
2: That's why we Buzz Bingo.
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16: 8:45, Sturry, the A28 westbound. There's long delays due to technical problems at the level crossing, Sturry Station. Congestion is back to Staines Hill along Island Road and Herne Bay Road from Broad Oak. Leybourne, the A228, that's partially blocked with slow traffic due to an accident at Burling Road, up the Park Road roundabout. Congestion is back to the M20 at Junction 4 on the roundabout. Finsbury Hill and Strood, that's slow between the route to the Medway City Estate and Berwick Way. Detling Hill, the A249 southbound, has got 15 minutes of usual queues before the M20 Junction 7. In Maidstone, Lewes Road is slow around Sutton Road. It's busy in Canterbury this morning on the A2050 New Dover Road into town between Winsheep Roundabout and Chaucer Roundabout and on Winsheep. And in Sandwich, the bypass both directions is as queues at Ash Road Roundabout. Congestion is back to Monk's Way and back to the Deal Road Roundabout.
11: 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Kent. Traffic and travel.
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0: AMFM Breakfast. It's Rob and Naomi. We've got the morning motivational mix on the way for you.
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1: 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We'll tell you more after news, travel and weather for Kent next.
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3: Traffic and travel.
1: Roads this morning, Sturry's A28, long delays due to technical problems at Sturry Station. It's backing up to Staines Hill and back along Island Road and Herne Bay Road from Broad Oak. Expect Leybourne, the A228, to be partially blocked. There's been an accident at Burling Road at the roundabout. It's backing up to the M20 at Junction 4. You've also got temporary traffic lights due to emergency repairs on the Snodland Bypass in both directions from Holborough Road to Rockfort Road. Wainscott Bypass is queuing, as is Sandwich, the bypass, both directions at Ash Road. Roundabout Ashford's Forge Lane, you've still got those roadworks ongoing, and Maidstone's College Road as well for another week. Expect emergency repairs to be ongoing as you head between College Avenue and Knight Rider Street.
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1: At 9 o'clock, news for Kent with Lucy Hudson.
16: Prime Minister's hosting a meeting with his top team this morning as he fights calls to resign. More than 70 Labour MPs are urging him to stand down, including Gillingham and Raynham's Nishaba Khan and Folkestone and Hythe rep Tony Vaughan. It's after the party suffered heavy defeats in local elections last week. Lib Dem MP for Tunbridge Wells, Mike Martin, says Sir Keir Starmer has made some mistakes.
17: I think he's a man of integrity. I think he's clearly, you know, working very hard and trying his best, but he's lacking a few key skills that are required to be a Prime Minister. He's not able to build a coalition, amass political power and take his party with him.
16: A cyclist has been treated in hospital following an alleged hit and run in Ashford. The e-bike he was riding is said to have been involved in a collision with a 4x4 on Chart Road near the Tank roundabout on May the 3rd. The rules for booking a driving test are changing from today and not everyone is happy. Now only learners can arrange or manage their slot instead of instructors doing it. Students will also have to call up if they want to swap with another learner. Wayne Langford is a driving instructor in Medway.
18: Why not allow to do a name change on the day, just to, so that we can stop all this wasted of tests? Because regularly I speak to the examiners and pupils are not turned up for tests.
16: The government says changes will stop bots snapping up appointments and selling them for a profit. A new mum has been reunited with ambulance crews from Kent who helped save her and her unborn baby when she suffered a rare seizure. Charlotte was 36 weeks pregnant when she was found by her husband, who called 999. She was rushed to hospital and baby Ella was born by C-section at Medway Maritime the same morning. They were allowed home 9 days later.
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16: Cricket, and Kent have beaten Gloucestershire by 2 wickets in the county championship. A century from Tawanda Mieye helped secure the narrow victory on the final day in Bristol. It's their second win in a row after a slightly rocky start to the season. That's the latest. Next update's at 10.
19: How would you describe McCain Vibes?
20: 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If they had a baby, do you know what I mean? 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
24: 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Our chip crisp combo hot snack thingies. 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
3: Kent weather.
16: Sunny start today, then turning cloudy with some patchy rain on the way later. Highs of 16 in Gravesend, 15 in Sandwich.
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0: Today's Morning Motivational Mix is for the RSPCA Leybourne. 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
3: Right, coming up then. It is now just gone 9 o'clock. It means at any point the KMFM 2 grand in a sound alarm could go off. We'll tell you more after BB.

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1: I know you moved on to someone new. 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

Reminiscing on those past days. 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And every once in a while, I start texting, write a paragraph, but then I delete the message. 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They say that things fall apart. 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
2: Right, we're 20 minutes into 9 o'clock, which means that at any point right now, the text alarm could sound.
3: Yeah, our cue to text for £2,000 in the sand. We're burying £2,000 in the sand on a Kent beach. 15 lucky finalists will race to dig up the treasure in a live final on Bank Holiday Monday, the 25th of May. And we want you to be one of those finalists.
2: Yeah, morning to Sean from Chatham, Claire from Canterbury, Vicky from Sheerness, Becky from Minster, Jessica from Ashford, Elle from Maidstone, Heather from Whitstable, and yesterday, Ace from Lordswood managed to get themselves on the list. Question is, are you going to take one of the 7 remaining plots?
3: Now, as Rob said, there will be a cue to text. It will be very obvious when you hear it. It could play at any point during today. I'm just saying it's been a while since we've had one.
2: Mm-hmm. It has.
3: And it would be nice.
2: And because it's been a while since we've had one, we finish at 10.
3: I don't know. Maybe I'd just make sure that the radio is on loud.
2: I would probably make sure you've also written a text message that says the word sand with a space, your name and postcode, and get ready. Don't send it, but get ready to send it to 60099.
3: That's sand, S-A-N-D, your name and postcode to 60099. Just write that text draft and then say if the cue to text was to play in the next 39 minutes, that you would be ready to go.
2: Sounds like a plan, right? That's exactly where you are for Calvin Harris, Alex Warren, and a pop anthem from Sugar Babes. It's up after travel news.
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0: Traffic and travel.
2: Star Ely A28, long delays right now because of technical problems at the level crossing for Sturry Station. It's backing up to Staines Hill and back along Island Road as well. It's looking very slow heading in towards Canterbury this morning. The Wainscott Bypass, Tunbridge Wells, London Road, Hurst Green's A21 and the Wincheap Reams Way areas of Canterbury. Probably the slowest places to be right now. There are loads of roadworks that are going to cause you problems this morning, including College Road in Maidstone, Scroods, Cuxton Road, Bearsteads A20, Ashford Road and Snodland Bypass. Expect them all to be adding time. We're on 01227 786 106. That's the jam line. Call it hands-free if you spot anything.
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0: Alex Warren, Fever Dream on KMFM Breakfast. It's Rob and Noomi. Good morning.
1: Looks like Dua Lipa is readying the lawyers. She wants some serious amount of money from Samsung after they used her face, apparently. She's saying they used her face to sell the TVs.
0: But her face was on the TVs.
1: That's
0: but like the, half of her face.
1: Yeah, and it's on the box. So imagine like you buy your TV box, there's a big Samsung screen on the front of it, and then they've got examples of things that, that are on the TV. So I think you see like Fox Sports there, you can see a little bit of baseball, and then there's like half of Dua Lipa's face across the top of the TV, and she's saying that they used it to sell the TVs without her permission. She now wants $15 million minimum. $15 million and a 60-inch Samsung screen. No.
0: Does that mean if it's $15 million for half of her face, if they'd showed her whole face, she'd ask for 30?
1: I mean, you can only assume that that would be the case, Noom. So, you know.
0: I need to buy a new TV for when I move next week, and I think I won't get a Samsung just in case they hike the prices to cover that bill.
1: Apparently, they've ignored several legal warnings from her team, so it's not like they haven't said, can you stop doing that, please? Like, they've just carried on doing it. But it's a lot of money, isn't it? Because, I mean, they're not, like, bad price, those Samsung TVs, either.
0: No, they're not. So you'd have to sell a fair few to be able to pay Dua Lipa back.
1: Well, it's funny you say that. I did a little bit of math earlier, and I worked out about 30 million TVs. Yeah, it's it's not that much, I'm joking. But it's a lot. It's a lot of TVs, isn't it? It's insane.
0: Yeah.
1: What if we'll ever be that rich and that famous that if they ever put our face on something that we would be able to sue people?
0: At the moment, we're paying other people to put our faces on.
1: You're absolutely

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You must be 16 and over. You have until the end of this song to enter. Good luck.

0: What Do You Mean on KMFM Breakfast with Rob and Noomi. Lines are now closed for £2,000 in the sand. If you texted to get your spot in the final, we could be calling you back next.
1: Hopefully you didn't miss the alarm, and hopefully there's going to be some more chances for you to win later on today. We'll tell you more in a bit. Noomi's got the latest on the roads, then that brilliant new single from Tame Impala, Dracula, will follow.
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3: Traffic and travel.
4: It's 9:44, Sturry. The A28 westbound, there's long delays due to technical problems at the level crossing at Sturry Station. Congestion is back to Staines Hill along Island Road and Herne Bay Road from Broad Oak. Wayne's got bypass, you've got usual slow traffic at Fort Elms Hill heading towards the Medway City Estate. And Hurst Green, the A21 London Road, both directions. There's queues in the roadworks area at Station Road.
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2: Well, finally, we get to join the party because we've only ever put one other person in the plot for £2,000 in the sand, the final on bank holiday. I'm right in saying that, aren't I?
3: Yeah, you are. So now let's put a second person in there on The Breakfast Show.
2: All right, Jay Dobson's in Rochester. Where are you at right now?
4: Just to work.
2: The boss won't mind you being on the radio.
4: Oh, no, I'm sure they won't, no.
2: Well, we got some, potentially some good news for you.
3: Yes, you texted in because you heard the £2,000 in the sand cue to text. Is that right?
4: I did, yep.
3: And that, Jade, means because you've been randomly selected, you're going to the vinyl!
2: Jade, you are one step closer to uncovering that money on Bank Holiday Monday. You will race to your plot of your choosing, and hopefully there'll be £2,000 in the sand waiting for you.
4: Okay, that's pretty cool.
2: What are you going to spend the cash on?
4: The kids.
2: Fair enough.
3: I like it. It's to the point. It's like there's a slight, you know, resignation in your voice there. Well, Jade, we will see you on the 25th of May and see if you could be walking away with that £2,000.
4: Excellent. Thank you very much. You made my day.
2: You're very welcome. I didn't know if you were looking for the word resignation or resentment, Nooms. I don't know.
3: Honestly, it was 50-50 which one was going to come out.
2: Right, we are getting out of here, but that doesn't mean that that is your only chance to play and win on £2,000 in the sand today.
3: Yes, it could play again between now and 5 p.m. So make sure you keep KMFM on and close by for your chance to win £2,000. Andy's on from 11.
2: Maybe Ben will play it from 4. We'll have to find out. Next up, Pop Anthems, an hour of nostalgia coming your way. We'll see you tomorrow.
1: Breakfast.
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0: Traffic and travel.
2: Sturry, expect the A28 to have long delays heading towards Canterbury. It's a level crossing at Sturry Station. Congestion to Staines Hill, back along Island Road. Maidstone's Hale Road, College Road, Bishop's Way, all looking slow. We've also got roadworks around the area, which is causing some delay too. Expect some issues around Ashford's Forge Lane, obviously. It's still closed one way. You've then got Strood's Cuxton Road, Snodland Bypass, Herne Common, Herne Bay Road, temporary traffic lights. There's so many roadworks ongoing at the moment. They're all visible on the KMFM app. You can download it for free in your app store.
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2: News for Kent at 10 o'clock with Lucy Hudson.
16: It's make or break for the Prime Minister as he tries to save his job in the face of growing calls to resign. So far, at least 74 of his own MPs have told him to go. He's meeting with his top team this morning, and reporters were keen to question Cabinet members on their way into Downing Street.
17: Did the Prime Minister resign, Mr. Lammy? Is it over for Keir Starmer?
18: West Streeting, are you going to challenge the Prime Minister?
16: Gillingham and Rainham MP Nishaba Khan has resigned from her government role, saying the Prime Minister's lost the confidence of the public. Meanwhile, Tony Vaughan, who represents Folkestone and Hythe, is calling for an orderly transition of leadership. Sir Keir Starmer's being blamed for Labour's disastrous local election results. Mike Martin is the Lib Dem MP for Tunbridge Wells.
19: He's not able to narrate and tell a story to the public about where the country's going. Your main job is to take very complicated things and to distill them down into a communications narrative and take both other politicians, the media and the public with you, and he's just totally unable to do that.
16: Two families have been placed in emergency accommodation after an electrical fault at a block of flats in Maidstone. Firefighters were called to the basement of Miller Heights in Lower Stone Street yesterday. Water and electricity supplies have been turned off as a precaution. Council bosses say they're supporting the 200 people who live there. A driving instructor from Medway says new rules around booking a test could cause more problems. Learners themselves are now the only ones who can arrange or manage their appointment. There are also more restrictions on changing the location. Wayne Langford is from Look Who's Driving.
20: You're getting people contacting us from all over the country to come to Medway. You know, I've had somebody contact me from Coventry to come to Medway, and it's crazy.
16: The aim is to stop the use of bots. And the UK's Eurovision entrant, who's from Kent, says preparations for this year's contest have been a lot of work, especially after becoming a father. YouTuber Sam Battle, whose stage name is Look Mum, No Computer, will be performing his track Ein, Zwei, Drei in Vienna this week. He says he's excited rather than nervous. That's the latest. Next updates at 11.
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16: Sunny this morning with more cloud and patchy rain on the way later. Highs of 16 in Yalding, 15 in Tankerton.
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11: Hurst Green, London Road, queuing. It always is because of those roadworks at the junction with Station Road. Also slow on Strood's Cuxton Road in and out of town due to a set of three-way temporary traffic lights quite near to the cemetery. And delays of up to half an hour on southeastern trains between Ashford International and Victoria London due to an earlier emergency service dealing with an incident.
10: 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Kent Traffic and Travel.
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11: At 11 o'clock, Lucy Hudson.
12: The Prime Minister's told a meeting of his top team he's staying put in his role. More than 70 Labour MPs are calling for his resignation after heavy losses in local elections last week. Housing Secretary Steve Reid was the first to emerge from number 10.
13: The Labour Party has a process for triggering a leadership election. That has not happened, so we all intend to get on with our jobs, and that's what I'm going to do.
12: Kent MPs seem to be split on whether Sir Keir Starmer should stay. Gillingham and Raynham rep Jinshaba Khan and Folkestone and Hythe's Tony Vaughan both want a new leader. Others, including the MPs for Dover and Deal, Gravesham and Dartford, have offered their support. Opposition parties have also spoken out. Mike Martin is the Lib Dem MP for Tunbridge Wells.
14: I think there have been clearly some policy nightmares, right? Like the winter fuel allowance. I think the economic policies are appalling under this government. They've said that they were going to sort out growth, and then they've put loads of taxes up on businesses, for instance.
12: A man's been taken to hospital after being punched in Maidstone town centre. The attack happened on Gabriel's Hill in the early hours of Sunday. A man and a teenager have been arrested and released on bail. A Kent driving instructor's told us he's concerned about big changes to booking a test that come into force today. Learners are now the only ones who can do it via the government's website. Previously, instructors were able to deal with test dates and amend them if necessary. Wayne Langford is from Look Who's Driving in Medway.
5: Pre-COVID, we was booking it in the car for 2 weeks' time. But now, because everyone's panicking about they're going to have to wait so long, they're booking a test as soon as they pass the theory. And then that's just pushing it further and further back.
12: The aim is to stop the use of bots. And a primary school in Gravesend has been given money to refurbish its swimming pool. The upgrades at Cecil Road are being funded through the government's Pride in Place scheme. Cobham Sports Pavilion and Camer Park near Mepham are also getting a share of the cash, along with Higham Memorial Hall. That's the latest. Next updates at 12.
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12: Sunny this morning with more clouds and patchy rain on the way later. Highs of 16 in Aylesford, 15 in Minster.
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11: Would you like to be digging next bank holiday weekend? 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

0: playing Taylor Swift. I'm looking out the studio window at KMFM thinking we should so be dressed for spring today. But that chill, it's just preventing us, isn't it? But hey, we do have blue skies and that makes us very, very happy, as does sunshine. And it makes you turn up the tunes like this one.
1: Yeah.

0: Sam Fender, people watching. It's KMFM. This is Andy Walker. Just a couple of hours ago, Jade Dodson from Rochester booked herself a place in our £2,000 in the Sand Live final.
1: Okay, that's pretty cool.
0: She's happy. How about you winning a place as well? We have 15 plot places with only 6 remaining. Keep listening out for that cue to text. You could be joining, as it stands, our all-female final. And if you do hear a cue to text, it will be sometime between now and 5 p.m. Keep it KMFM for Miles Smith and Sabrina Carpenter next.
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Sure, it was a really nice morning to be out walking your dogs in the long grass because it's no mow May. It's all just being left to grow. Hello to you this morning if you're out there listening in the wild, dodging the bees. Right, here's Becky Hill, Cigala, Heaven on My Mind, and a pop anthem from Busted soon at KMFM.

0: I wonder if the first band to perform on the next series of Strictly will be Busted. Well, you know, when your wife is said to be one of the new presenters, has Matt asked Emma yet? I mean, look, hey, we haven't even been officially told she's got the job, but hopefully at some point this week, she is a great choice, she really is. Right, Lewis Capaldi, new single, it's called Stay Love. That is Moments Away, and a brilliant pop anthem from Neo as well, Let Me Love You.
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0: 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I am very happy to be playing these amazing songs for you today to put you in a good mood or just to motivate you at work, especially if your day is looking extremely busy. Shaboozy plus Zara Larsson, Lush Life. 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
0: Maidstone, College Road, junction with Knight Rider Street. There's a lane closed for emergency repairs. In Strew, Cuxton Road, expect lengthy delays, three-way temporary traffic lights in and out of town. Near to Strood Cemetery, and delays of up to half an hour on southeastern trains between Ashford International and Victoria.
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0: At 12 o'clock, Lucy Hudson.
20: Prime Minister is resisting calls to quit, telling his cabinet a leadership challenge has not been triggered. Nearly 80 Labour MPs are urging him to stand down after heavy losses in last week's local elections. He's been meeting with his top team this morning. Speaking afterwards, Technology Secretary Liz Kendall says she's backing Sir Keir Starmer.
21: This government will do what we were elected to do,
3: which is serve the British people. The Prime Minister has my full support.
20: There's been a mixed response from MPs here in Kent. Some, including the Gillingham and Raynham and Folkestone and Hythe reps, are joining calls for a new leader, while others have offered their support. The Lib Dem MP for Tunbridge Wells says Labour have made mistakes, including on business tax. Mike Martin says companies in the town are struggling.
21: It's causing real problems. They've had to delay hiring decisions. You know, we've got a huge youth unemployment problem that's basically largely, I would lay at the door of this government's economic strategy.
20: There are growing concerns for a 15-year-old girl who's gone missing from Dartford. Estelle Howard was last seen in the Bluewater Parkway area on Sunday morning. It's believed she may have travelled to Hertfordshire. We've shared her picture at KMFM News on socials. There are fears changes to booking a driving test could cause more stress and confusion for learners in Kent. From today, instructors are no longer able to book on their students' behalf or change their test date. Instead, pupils will have to do it themselves via a government website and call up to swap with another learner driver. Wayne Langford is from Look Who's Driving in Medway.
22: We manage all of our pupils' tests, you know, or did, because of the fact that obviously we know when they're ready, and we was able to swap them round and bring them forward or bring them back because we was able to do that. But now we won't be able to do that at all.
20: The changes are aiming to stop the use of bots. And bakery chain Greggs is branching out to Europe. They're opening their only international shop at an airport in Tenerife. That's the latest. Next updates at 1.
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2: Kent weather.
20: Turning more cloudy with some patchy rain on the way this afternoon. Highs of 16 in Tenham, 15 in Herne Bay.
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0: Oh, and now be able to get a yum-yum on the way home from Tenerife. Very nice to know. Olivia Rodrigo, new single. Straight after this from Shaboozy.
1: Kent's biggest hits.

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1: Niall Horan, Slow Hands. And this is KMFM. Less than 2 months to go until McFly performing Rochester. July 5th is a Sunday, by the way. It's going to be a party night. This is with Tayo Cruz, Shine a Light.

0: Life, and this is Andy Walker. You are listening for a £2,000 in the Sand Cute Text, and you could be part of our live final. And there's news today that says 1 in 7 of us avoid the beach because we're self-conscious about our body and footfalls down on nudist beaches. Well, if we're embarrassed now, we're not then going to go to a beach and take all of our clothes off, are we? I think there's two things with this story. Number one is body confidence on a beach. And number two is nudist beaches want more tourists. I think there's two things going on here. My only thought on this is, why would you want to step into the sea with not even a bikini or shorts on? There's fish and all sorts in the sea. And the very same thing that you're now imagining is exactly why I would always be a swim shorts on a beach kind of guy.
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14: 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Imagine if that happened. You were in fact with your parents on a knee scooter with a broken ankle. And the worst part is, this isn't even the guy that dumped me over text on Friday. This is the guy that dumped me in March.
0: you know how we say you think you've had a bad week?
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0: than a ghost. Joel Corry, M&EK's Head and Heart, and it's KMFM. This is Andy Walker. Is there about to be a £2,000 in the sand queue to text? Can I just double check you have got the correct KMFM text number, just in case you may need it? 60099. Maybe, just maybe. First, Alex Warren, this is Carry You Home.
1: Oh, I hold

0: Backstreet Boys, Pop Anthem, and this is Andy Walker. New driving rules in place today. Only the learner taking the test can now book their test themselves. Driving instructors cannot do it for you. So what every learner driver was hoping to hear today, that the rules had changed where they're getting rid of parallel parking. That would be the dream, wouldn't it? Because be honest, how many years have you been driving? Have you ever mastered it? I mean, just give me sweaty palms thinking about it.
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Kygo, Ava Max, that is Whatever at KMFM. After 1 o'clock, how you could win annual passes to one of Kent's most famous day out experiences. I will tell you all about that. Stick around. It could literally pay off for you and the kids. In the meantime, I'll just keep the tunes

0: 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Always met with a nice response, aren't you, as well? 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It's George Ezra. It's Anyone For You with Olivia Dean and Years and Years next.
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0: M25, the left-hand Dartford Tunnel has been closed to deal with a broken down vehicle. All other traffic obviously using the other tunnel, and it's very slow already back to Junction 2. We'll keep you up to date. M26 has a lane closed. A lorry is having its tyre change just before the end at the M25. That's causing queues. M20 London bound, one lane closed. Same thing's happening there just after Junction 5 at Alsford. Elsewhere, Broadstairs Northwood Road is blocked because of an accident near the Silvers, and Stelling Minas Stone Street has been closed because of an accident between 6 Mile and Woodland Road.
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0: At 1 o'clock, Nicola Everett.
12: The Prime Minister's insisted he's here to stay. Sir Keir Starmer's told his weekly cabinet meeting he'll fight on, ignoring growing calls from within his own party to go. Baroness Chapman is among those supporting the PM.
13: He is in there really, really determined to do the job for the people of the country, the one that he was tasked with doing only 2 years ago, and he'll see that through.
12: Around 80 MPs want the Prime Minister to resign following last week's disastrous election results, among them are Gillingham and Raynham's Nashaba Khan and Tony Vaughan, who represents Folkestone and Hythe. And in the past few minutes, Safeguarding Minister Jess Phillips has resigned from government. Elsewhere this lunchtime, police investigating an alleged sex attack on a woman in Maidstone have made an arrest. It reportedly happened at a venue on the High Street and near a church in Mill Street last Saturday night. A 50-year-old man from Chatham is in custody. Water and power supplies to a block of flats in Maidstone have been turned off following an electrical fault. Emergency crews were called to Miller Heights in Lower Stone Street yesterday, and we're told the issue is in the basement. The local council says it's supporting the 200 people who live there, while two families have been moved into emergency accommodation. Now, a new group's been set up to try and improve standards for mental health nurses in Kent. Demand for support services has risen in recent years, and now a nursing council has been established. Julie Kirby is acting chief nurse at the Kent and Medway Mental Health NHS Trust.
14: There's something about bringing together that strong clinical voice and how we can then really impact not only our services but the experience for our patients and our carers and the people that send their loved ones to us for care every single day.
12: The announcement comes as we mark International Nurses Day, and the Cannes Film Festival gets underway today. Lord of the Rings director Peter Jackson will receive an honorary Palme d'Or.
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12: Cricket, and after a victory over Gloucestershire in the county championship, Kent have announced a new signing. Bowler Jake Lintott will be joining on loan from Warwickshire. The 33-year-old's expected to be part of their T20 Blast campaign. That's the latest. Next updates at 2.
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12: Turning cloudy with a chance of some showers this afternoon. Highs up to 16 in Snodland, 15 in Deal.
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16: It is 1 o'clock right now. Will there be another £2,000 in the sand? Cue to text. Maybe this hour, maybe inside the next 25 minutes. It could win you a place in our forthcoming final.
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Alexander from Years and Years has sent Sam Battle any Eurovision tips. He's the UK's entry, look mum, no computer, performing during Thursday night's second semi-final. And of course, good luck to him on Saturday night. This is KMFM.

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13: 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Imagine if that happened. You were in fact with your parents on a knee scooter with a broken ankle. And the worst part is, this isn't even the guy that dumped me over text on Friday. This is the guy that dumped me in March.
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0: 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Yay.

another big take, that song. You're a Superstar at KMFM. Do you know anyone who still plays Wordle? Because they're turning it into a TV game show really soon. So get ready to start solving those five-letter words again. I'd be rubbish, absolutely rubbish. I struggle on the 1% Club on Saturday night, I'll be honest. Here's Messi from Lola Young.

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KMFM who broke a stiletto heel on stage while performing live on television the other day. 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

0: good from Little Mix. Stormzy, that is Power, and it's KMFM. 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
2: Traffic and travel.
0: Stelling Minas Stone Street has been closed in both directions because of an accident. Broadstairs Northwood Road is closed, partially blocked because of an accident near the junction for the Silvers. And the M25 anti-clockwise left-hand tunnel is back open because of following an earlier broken down vehicle. The queues, though, still back to junction 3.
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15: More ministers have resigned from government as the Prime Minister refuses to quit. Jess Phillips has stepped down as head of safeguarding. Sky's political editor Beth Rigby reads some of her resignation letter.
16: I want a Labour government to work and I will strive as I always have for its success and popularity, but I'm not seeing the change I think and the country expect, and so cannot continue to serve as a minister under the current leadership.
15: In the past few minutes, Alex Davis-Jones adjusted Justice has also gone. Earlier, Keir Starmer told his cabinet a process to remove him hasn't been triggered. Around 80 Labour MPs, including Nishaba Khan and Tony Vaughan from Kent, think the PM should go following last week's local election results. Three lorry drivers who attacked a man at a service station on the M2 have been jailed. A court's been told the victim suffered multiple fractures, a bleed on the brain and seizure after it happened at the site in Gillingham in February. The Romanian nationals have been locked up for a total of 2 years and 2 months. Two families have been placed in emergency accommodation after an electrical fault at a block of flats in Maidstone. Firefighters were called to the basement of Miller Heights in Lower Stone Street yesterday. Water and electricity supplies have been turned off as a precaution. Council bosses say they're supporting the 200 people who live there. Now, KMFM's been hearing how growing demand for mental health services could be putting pressure on nurses in Kent. A new group's been set up to give more of a voice to the 1,200 who work in support services in the county. Julie Kirby is acting chief nurse at the Kent and Medway Mental Health NHS Trust.
9: We're absolutely dedicated to meeting that demand, but for the nurses across the organisation, it's a huge ask. It's an awful lot for us to think about. We deliver on lots of various different treatments, various different therapies.
15: They've established a nursing council on International Nurses Day. And as expected, bosses in Dover have approved plans to scrap cash payments in council-run car parks. It means all existing pay and display machines could be upgraded to contactless payments by the end of the year. That's the latest. Next updates at 3.
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2: Kent weather.
15: Turning cloudy with some showers this afternoon. Should be starting dry tonight, but then blustery showers by early morning. Lows dropping to 9 in Maidstone, 8 in Hythe.
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12: 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And the worst part is, this isn't even the guy that dumped me over text on Friday. This is the guy that dumped me in March.
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2: Will you be digging for £2,000 on a Kent beach on Bank Holiday Monday, the 25th of May? You could be. Six plot places left out of 15. 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The full T's and C's are at kmfm.co.uk. And if you haven't heard a cue to text yet, it will be very obvious when you hear it because the voiceover will say, text now. 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It could be at any moment now, perhaps after Jason Derulo.

0: always appreciate it. Later this week, you'll probably be up in the loft bringing down the bunting ahead of Eurovision on Saturday. The UK's act is Look Mum, No Computer. We are fully behind Sam Battle because he's only from up the road in Ramsgate. He will be on that stage on Saturday night. Right, Somba, Home Wrecker, and Sam Fender, Rain Me In with Olivia Dean on the way soon.
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Stay right here and you'll find out. 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

0: This is KMFM, Kent's biggest hits all day long. And this is Andy Walker. Oh, I need to tell you about how 500 loaves of bread made it to a fashion show. It's a bizarre story. I'll get into that. And Ed Sheeran and Taylor Swift next.
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0: M25 anti-clockwise queuing from Junction 3 towards the Dartford Tunnels. It's because of an earlier broken down lorry in one of the tunnels. Willsborough's A292 Hythe Road is blocked. An accident near Waterside, Stellingminas, Stone Street in both directions remains closed because of an earlier accident. And they've just put in Dover Tap. That's the A20 from the Roundhill Tunnel to Dover's Western Heights roundabout.
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0: At 3 o'clock, Nicola Everett.
11: Sir Keir Starmer's lost two more ministers from his government as calls grow for him to resign. Earlier, the PM told his cabinet a process for challenging his leadership has not been triggered, but more than 80 of his own MPs want him to go following disastrous results for Labour at last week's local elections. Dover and Deal MP Mike Tapp is not among them, though.
12: There is no leadership contest. There may well be around 80 names, but for a leadership contest to be triggered, it has to be all behind one candidate. That's not happening. It's important that Keir Starmer remains firm, and I'm really pleased to see that he is.
11: A person's been cut free from a vehicle by firefighters following a crash near Folkestone. Emergency crews were called to Stone Street in Liminge just after midday. It's understood a car collided with a tree. Two men have been jailed over a roofing scam which conned elderly Kent residents into paying thousands of pounds for unnecessary repairs. They targeted homes in Dover, Canterbury, Ramsgate and Swanley, with some victims being escorted to withdraw cash. A 39 and 33-year-old from Orpington have been locked up for a total of more than 5 years. More than 1,200 mental health nurses in Kent are being given a new way of having their voices heard. The trust in charge of mental health support in the county wants to improve standards and make sure staff are happy. They're setting up a nursing council, with the news coming on International Nurses Day within Mental Health Awareness Week. Julie Kirby is acting chief nurse at the trust.
13: Being able to launch our nursing council today for us just felt like a really great way to say, here's how we're pushing forward, here's what the future is going to look like for the nurses within our organisation and the difference that's going to make moving forward.
11: Water and power supplies to a block of flats in Maidstone have been turned off following an electrical fault. Emergency crews were called to Miller Heights in Lower Stone Street yesterday. The local council says it's supporting the 200 people who live there. And Zoe Ball says she's been dealing with grief and rejection after missing out on the hosting job for Strictly. She's the first presenter to reveal they've been through screen tests. That's the latest. Next updates at 4.
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2: Kent weather.
11: Turning cloudy with some showers this afternoon. Starting off dry tonight, but then blustery showers by early morning. Lows dropping to 9 in Rochester, 8 in Dover.
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0: Could you be a finalist? Are you going to hear the cue to text before 4 o'clock this afternoon? Stand by. You could be moments away from hearing that and join our other finalists in a couple of weeks' time.
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one of his finest. Bruno Mars, that's The Lazy Song at KMFM. It's very much award season at the moment with the TV BAFTAs over the weekend. And also at a film and fashion awards in Nigeria, a reality TV star called Queen Mercy arrived on the red carpet wearing a dress made with 500 loaves of bread. It's incredible to look at. I'm looking at this picture right now thinking, that'd be lovely with a bowl of soup. And she only did it to promote her bread baking business. She must be out of business already. She's wasted 500 loaves by sticking them to her dress. It must have taken at least a week to put that together. And I think these two now need to step it up at next year's Met Gala. It's Lady Gaga and Beyonce. Hello, hello.

0: 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It's KMFM. This is Andy Walker. It's International Nurses Day today, so huge shout out to every nurse who makes a difference every day, always going above and beyond, often working very long hours. Just know you are very much appreciated today and every single day. In fact, I will play Miley Cyrus next for anyone at a nurses station listening to KMFM right now, enjoying a well-deserved 5-minute break.
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12: 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Imagine if that happened. You were, in fact, with your parents on a knee scooter with a broken ankle. And the worst part is, this isn't even the guy that dumped me over text on Friday. This is the guy that dumped me in March.
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Nighttime temperatures continue to be rather chilly this week. Next week, during the day, it's going to be very nice and warm. Temperatures up to 23 degrees, even warmer. You'll be having a midweek barbecue next week. Maybe get the burger buns on your way home tonight. Freeze them ready for next week, because you know what happens. Everyone runs to the supermarket at the same time. There'll be no coleslaw by Thursday.

0: and Stronger, Kent Top 40 number one on the way next at KMFM. And how frustrated did you feel for our very own Noomi on KMFM Breakfast this morning? Her story of seeing her ex in the street and she's on a knee scooter because of her broken ankle. She couldn't even run away from him. Rob and Noomi are back tomorrow morning, no doubt with more stories that make you want to give them a helping hand. They are on to wake you up early from 6:30.
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0: Camila Cabello, Havana, with Pharrell Williams doing the and very well as well. Right, Ben Pearce is getting you home next at KMFM, and he could still play the $2,000 in thank you to text. If so, maybe sooner than you might be expecting it. Shall we hear what happens next?
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13: M25 anti-clockwise. Queues towards the Dartford Tunnels are at Junction 3 for the M20. Not helped by a much earlier broken down lorry. Willsborough's Hythe Road in both directions blocked. There's been an accident near the BP garage. Stelling Minas Stone Street remains closed in both directions following an earlier accident between the petrol station and Woodland Road. Herne Bay's Thanet Way London bound has been closed because of an accident. It's near the turning for the Miller and Carter. It is already queuing. And Minster's Tuthill Street in both directions has been closed due to an accident between Foxborough Lane and Fairfield Roads, quite near to the small village high street.
11: 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Kent's traffic and travel.
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13: At 4 o'clock, Nicola Everett.
14: A third minister's resigned from government, criticising Keir Starmer for a lack of bold radical action. The Prime Minister's under increasing pressure to stand down, but earlier told his top team he'll fight on. At least 82 Labour MPs are demanding their leader goes following crushing local election results last week. Dover and Deal MP Mike Tapp isn't among them, though.
15: He understands the threats we're seeing both internationally and domestically, from Iran to Ukraine to the cost of living and, of course, securing the borders. To deliver on that and to make sure that the policies are formed correctly and delivered to the British people, we need stability to do that.
14: Three people have been arrested following a crash in Swanley that's left a teenager in a serious condition in hospital. Emergency crews were called to a collision involving a car and motorbike in St Mary's Road last Thursday night. A 39-year-old man from the town has been charged with causing serious injury by dangerous driving, while two boys are on bail. It's being linked to an earlier disturbance in Cherry Avenue. Police investigating an alleged alleged sex attack on a woman in Maidstone have made an arrest. It reportedly happened at a venue on the High Street and near a church in Mill Street last Saturday night. A 50-year-old man from Chatham is in custody. And a new group's been set up to try and improve standards for mental health nurses in Kent. Demand for support services has risen in recent years, and now a nursing council's been established. Julie Kirby is acting chief nurse at the Kent and Medway Mental Health NHS Trust.
12: We have nurses that are more specialist in one area than another. We've got nurses that are from different specialisms. So it's really a place in the nursing council where we can start to bring all of our nurses together to make sure we've got one voice.
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14: Cricket, and after a victory over Gloucestershire in the county championship, Kent have announced a new signing. Left-arm spinner Jake Lintott is joining on loan from Warwickshire. The 33-year-old's expected to be part of their T20 Blast campaign. That's the latest. Next updates at 4:30.
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14: Starting dry tonight, then blustery showers by early morning. Lows dropping to 9 in Westmorling, 8 in Lydd. Sunshine and showers expected across Kent tomorrow with highs of 14.
11: 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Kent weather.
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0: I was saying to the guys earlier, this is probably one of the easiest competitions we've ever done because, let's face it, you don't have to do a lot to win £2,000, do you really? 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Then you've just got to turn up on Bank Holiday Monday, 25th of May, and you're digging up the treasure. It's so easy, but it's also so fun at the same time. So look, it's as simple as this. Do you want to win £2,000? Good. 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As soon as you hear that cue to text, you've got to send this message, the word sand, your name and postcode to 60099. 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They really do look good. They read well as well. So look, simple. Want to win £2,000? When you hear the cue to text, you need to do what it says. It's quite self-explanatory. You will then hit the callback list and we'll pick someone at random to potentially be name number 10 on the list. We've only got 6 spaces left. Let's hope that you're going to take one of those spaces up before 5 o'clock tonight.

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You must be 16 and over.

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2: You just heard the cue to text, right? Well, well done if you managed to speedily get your text in. But someone has been chosen at random and the next name on the finalist list for £2,000 in the sand. Stacey in Herne Bay, how are you doing?
3: I'm very well, thank you. Very well.
2: Look, Stacey, what are you doing Monday the 25th of May?
3: I'm hopefully coming and playing on the beach.
2: Would you like to potentially dig up £2,000?
3: I would love to. That would be amazing.
2: Great news, Stacey. You are name number 10 on the £2,000 in the sand finalist sheet. This is amazing. You're going to be joining us on a Kent beach to potentially change your summer. Tell me, what would £2,000 do for you right now?
3: Oh, it would be awesome. It would be, yeah, that would mean that we can take our little one away in the summer. It would be really, really good fun. Yeah.
2: How old is little one?
3: Well, I say she's little. She's 10 this year, so she's a little bit more than little, but yeah.
2: Still little, but big in sass, right? That's how it works for kids at that age.
3: Absolutely.
2: Well, look, you can do a lot with £2,000 of that money, so hopefully, fingers crossed, not only will you have a really memorable time with us on the beach, digging it up for £2,000 in the sand, but also the money can go towards creating something amazing for you and your family. But it all starts here now. It all starts here now, Stacey. £2,000 in the sand. You are on the list. Good luck.
3: Thank you.
2: Don't worry, your time is not over yet because we've still got 5 plot places tomorrow that Cue to Text could play. It could still even play between now and 5 p.m. Stay listening and find out as we continue with KMFM's £2,000 in the sand.
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0: Traffic and travel.
2: The M25 anti-clockwise is queuing towards the Dartford tunnels. It's because of an earlier broken down lorry which blocked out a lane. Willsborough and Hythe Road, both ways partially blocked. There's an accident between Church Road and Sprotlands Avenue. Minster and Tothill Street, both ways closed. It's because, again, an accident earlier on between Foxborough Lane and Fairfield Road. And Maidstone, you've got the normal stop-start traffic as Lewes Road and Sutton Road come together. It's about 10 minutes through the queues there.
1: 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Kent Traffic and Travel.
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0: done, Stacey. She joins a list of 10 strong now with Heather, Becky, Vicky, and so many more names on there. 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Is there still any chance to win today? Quite possibly. Stay listening. Got a pop anthem coming up from Jason Derulo. Chainsmokers as well. But first, let's get the latest at 4:30. Here's Nicola Everett.
1: Three government ministers have quit and more than 80 Labour MPs, including two from Kent, are calling on the Prime Minister to resign. It follows last week's disastrous local election results for the party, but earlier Sir Keir Starmer told his top team he's staying put. Water and power supplies to a block of flats in Maidstone have been turned off following an electrical fault. Emergency crews were called to Miller Heights in Lower Stone Street yesterday. The local council says it's supporting the 200 people who live there. Three lorry drivers who attacked a man at a service station on the M2 have been jailed. A court's been told the victim suffered multiple fractures, a bleed on the brain and seizure after it happened at the site in Gillingham in February. A new group's been set up to try and improve standards for mental health nurses in Kent. Demand for support services has risen in recent years. Now a nursing council has been established. And it's the first of the Eurovision semi-finals tonight. 15 countries will compete. UK entrant Look Mum No Computer from Ramsgate goes straight into the final on Saturday. That's the latest. Next updates at 5.
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0: Jason Derulo, and that is What You Say on at KMFM. Hi, it's Ben here, getting you home for a Tuesday. Hope you've had a good one today. Thanks for hanging out. And I don't know if you've seen this today on your timeline, but there's a story about our future king, Prince William. The story is about his secret studying identity. Apparently, he went by the name Steve whilst at university. It was all in an attempt to keep the paparazzi off his back. He and his mates used Steve. Just thinking about this, imagine being someone studying at the same uni. You're at a house party, you turn around and someone goes, "All right, Steve, you want a drink?" You look at him, is that the future king? Is what was in my drink? What's happened there? I bet he wishes he could do that now, though, because I've also seen some pictures online today of him living his best life, Prince William. Have you seen them as well? Watching his beloved Aston Villa last week getting into their first major European final in years. And Kensington Palace, who deal with all his PR and press, have said that where there's a will, there's a way with Prince William. He will find a way to be at that European final next week. He wouldn't miss it for the world. Final calls for boarding to Budapest. Steve from Birmingham, can you please get to the gates now? That's Prince William running through the airport. Right, stay there. My favourite tune on the playlist at the moment from Tame Impala, Dracula, is on after I get the latest on Kent Roads next.
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2: Traffic and travel.
0: It's going to be a slow one this evening on the M25 towards the Dartford tunnels. It's because of an earlier lane closure because of a broken down lorry. You'll be hitting the congestion at Junction 3, the Swanley interchange. Minster and Tothill Street both ways closed. It's because of an earlier accident between Foxborough Lane and Fairfield Road. Roadworks causing issues in Maidstone on the A26 Tunbridge Road both ways near the church, and Hurst Green, the A21 London Road. You've still got Lowe's roadworks in play at Station Road.
1: 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Kent's traffic and travel.
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Hi, it's Ben hanging out. And some brand new music for you right now from a young lady called Sienna Spyro. Nominated for a Brit Award, now doing a tune for the Devil Wears Prada 2 soundtrack. And here it

0: Maroon 5 and Christina Aguilera. That is Moves Like Jagger on your £2,000 in the sand radio station. £2,000 will be dug up from a Kent beach. The question is, will you win your plot place onto it? Yeah, it's not a free-for-all, you know. 15 lucky finalists will come with us on Bank Holiday Monday. There are now only 5 places left. No more queues to text this evening. They'll start again tomorrow from 9 a.m. all the way through to 5 p.m. Make sure you're listening so that you can put your name on this list in front of me. Best of luck. Right, more cash up for grabs though in the next hour. £500 in my game, 5 in time. Join me on your drive home as Mariah Carey plays in the 5 o'clock whistle and so many more hits after news and travel.
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2: Traffic and travel.
0: Queues on the M25 through to the Dartford tunnels from Junction 3 to Swanley Interchange. Minster and Tothill Street northbound is closed because of a serious accident between Foxborough Lane and Fairfield Road. Sturry's Island Road looking busy past the co-op down to the train line is taking about 15 minutes. Maidstone, you've got queues because of roadworks on the A26 Tunbridge Road near the church, and Strood's A228 Cuxton Road, three-way temporary traffic lights really impacting traffic near the Strood Cemetery.
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0: At 5 o'clock, here's Nicola Everett.
19: Four government ministers have resigned and more than 80 Labour MPs are calling on the Prime Minister to quit. It follows last week's disastrous local election results for the party. But earlier, Sir Keir Starmer told his top team he's not going anywhere. These cabinet members are backing him.
20: The Labour Party has a process for triggering a leadership election. That has not happened.
21: Nothing has been triggered. We are working hard on the big issues that are facing the country and Keir is showing really steadfast leadership.
22: The Prime Minister has my full support.
19: In Kent, Gillingham and Raynham's Nashaba Khan and Tony Vaughan, who represents Folkestone and Hythe, think the PM should go, but Dover and Deal's Mike Tapp doesn't agree with them.
23: We're 2 years in, there's 3 years to go. There's a lot of work to do in the Home Office for me and across all departments, so let's get on with it.
19: The Prime Minister was due to meet union leaders today, but that was cancelled. The Charity Commission's launched an investigation into the sudden closure of a private school in Kent. St Lawrence College in Ramsgate went into administration during the Easter holidays, with 170 staff losing their jobs. The independent regulators now looking into it after concerns were raised about the handling of the school's finances. Two men have been jailed over a roofing scam which conned elderly Kent residents into paying thousands of pounds for unnecessary repairs. They targeted homes in Dover, Canterbury, Ramsgate and Swanley, with some victims being escorted to withdraw cash. A 39 and 33-year-old from Orpington have been locked up for a total of more than 5 years. And KMFM has been told how growing demand for mental health services is putting pressure on nurses in Kent. A new group's now been set up to give more of a voice to the 1,200 who work in the county. The Nursing Council's been established on International Nurses Day. Julie Kirby is acting chief at the Kent and Medway Mental Health NHS Trust.
24: It's absolutely not an easy job, but it is an absolute privilege, and I would to this day still absolutely recommend people to think about going into nursing as a career. I could not see myself doing anything else.
19: That's the latest. Next update's at 5:30.
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19: Starting off dry tonight, then blustery showers by early morning. Lows dropping to 9 in Rochester, 8 in Dover. A mix of sunshine and showers tomorrow with highs of 14.
18: 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Kent weather.
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0: Hey you, it's Ben getting you home for a Tuesday. Have you had a good day today? This will cheer you up. £500 hitting your bank account thanks to my game Five in Time. We play after 5:30. Next, we've got to talk about a local tour in Wales, which has sold out in minutes. And this is something we can easily do right here in Kent, and you'd be well up for this on a weekend. I'll tell you more after the 5 o'clock whistle with tunes from Macklemore, Mariah Carey, Supermen Lovers, and this from Gotye and Somebody I Used to Know.

0: promised you good tunes to get home to, and there is one of them, Macklemore, Can't Hold Us on a Kent's KMFM. Hi, it's Ben here for a Tuesday, and I spotted this online and I thought of you straight away. It's going to be something fun that we all get up to over the weekend. However, this certain edition of it is only happening in Wales at the end of June. It's called the Spoons Pilgrimage. It's a bus tour taking a place across North Wales. There's going to be a 12-hour trip that stops at multiple JD Weatherspoon pubs, and there's going to be roughly about 45 minutes people get at each venue. That's enough time, isn't it, for a cheeky one and a snack? I had a little chat GPT about this because I thought it'd be easier than me typing in every single Weatherspoon's location that I know into Google Maps. And according to AI, if we did something like this in Kent, we have 24 Weatherspoon's pubs. The same rule, a 45-minute pit stop at each. It would take around 35 to 40 hours to complete that tour. Of course, they all shut at like 11 o'clock, so you're going to have to then delay it into the next day. Apparently, this tour in Kent could take up to 4 days. At that point, it's a holiday, isn't it? It's basically a Kent holiday. Right, keep it KMFM. Got Taylor Swift coming up, and I'll check out the latest on Kent's roads for you.
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11: 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Imagine if that happened. You were, in fact, with your parents on a knee scooter with a broken ankle. And the worst part is, this isn't even the guy that dumped me over text on Friday. This is the guy that dumped me in March.
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2: Traffic and travel.
0: A very frustrated Elaine in Ashford tonight. The traffic's really bad, not helped by that Forge Lane closure into town. The Ring Road, so you're looking at Station Road, Somerset Road, North Street, Canterbury Road, all looking really, really busy at Ashford Town Centre. The M25, an earlier broken down lorry, is causing it slow towards the Dartford tunnels. You're queuing from the Swan, the interchange, and Minster's Tothill Street northbound is closed. That's between Foxborough Lane and Fairfield Road.
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0: you ready to bag £500? Sonny Fidemas got you in the mood, isn't he? With Some Days at Kent's KMFM. I've got Gaga playing in a bit, and your chance to get on the callback list for my game Five in Time, where you can win that £500 cash. 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
1: There's major division within the Labour Party tonight over the future of Keir Starmer as Prime Minister. More than 80 MPs think he should quit following last week's disastrous local election results for the party, but more than 100 have signed a statement urging colleagues to come together, saying it's not time for a leadership contest. Earlier, the PM told his top team he's staying put. Two families have been placed in emergency accommodation after an electrical fault at a block of flats in Maidstone. Firefighters were called to the basement of Miller Heights in Lower Stone Street yesterday. A man in his 30s has been questioned by police investigating reports of an indecent exposure in Gravesend. Officers have been called to Windmill Street last Monday evening and want anyone with information to come forward. And as expected, bosses in Dover have approved plans to scrap cash payments in council-run car parks. It means all existing pay and display machines could be upgraded to contactless payments by the end of the year. That's the latest. Next updates at 6.
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2: Let's get you winning £500 in my game, 5 in time. 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This game will take you under 60 seconds to play this evening. All I'm saying is, I'd love to earn £500 in under 60 seconds. But I can't, so the next best thing is seeing this money paid out to you. Are you ready? To play and win this evening, you need to put your name on the callback list. 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But look, this callback list doesn't stay open forever. The countdown is now ticking. You've got like just over 4 minutes to send me a text to potentially win this £500. Pretty good return. That number again that you need to text, 60099. 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As I said, the callback list completely clear, so if you want to be the first name on it, text now and text quickly. I'll be picking someone at random once that 5 minute countdown ends, which will probably be just before travel. Best of luck. We play 5 in time in a mo.
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2: Ashford looking really slow this evening. Forge Lane into town shut. And also looks like Somerset Road is closed as well as you head up towards the Lidl. Canterbury Road is taking the brunt of the traffic from Bybrook side. And then Station Road's looking really busy from the train station. Chatham, Walderslade Wood southbound is partially blocked. That's near Fossdington Way. And the M25 towards the Dartford Tunnels is queuing because of an earlier lane closure. You're going to hit that congestion from Junction 3. The Swanley Interchange.
0: 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Kent Traffic and Travel.
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2: Right, let's play my game 5 in time for a Tuesday. £500 up for grabs at the end of the month. You've got to be quick and correct to win. Giving a go this evening. On his way to the gym is Tony. Look, mate, your score to beat is 5 in 28.92 seconds. And before you give this a go, I've got a couple of rules. I cannot help you, you cannot pass, and I must take your first answer.
3: Okay.
2: Tony, see this as like a pre-workout. I know you're going to the gym, but see this as your pre-workout. It's going to get you going, all right? Are you ready to play?
3: All right, mate. I'm ready.
2: Here we go. Your time is on. What is the capital of Germany?
3: Denmark.
2: Name a Kent town beginning with the letter F.
3: Farnborough.
2: Who's this?
3: Westland.
2: Who lives in a pineapple under the sea?
3: SpongeBob SquarePants.
2: Name 5 items you might find in a toolbox.
3: Spanner, screwdriver, saw, Stanley knife, screwdriver.
2: Stop the clock there. I've got 5 items from you, Tony. I've got 5 questions answered as well. But the question is, how many did you get right? And how quick a time was that?
3: I'm shaking.
2: Should we find out?
3: Yes, please.
2: Well, look, it was, I would say, not a great start, Tony, unfortunately. What is the capital of Germany? You gave me Denmark. It's Berlin. So, unfortunately, we've got an incorrect answer there to kick things off. I then asked you to name a Kent town beginning with the letter F. Farnborough, again, not correct. Technically, Farnborough's Bromley, which is London, so it's not Kent. We then got to the music question, and I asked you, who's this?

0: You were convinced with Westlife. And unfortunately, no, it is not Westlife. It is Blue. Ah, another incorrect answer, Tony. We then got Who Lives in a Pineapple Under the Sea, and I can play you one of these because, yeah, SpongeBob SquarePants. Name five items you might find in a toolbox. If you're not kicking yourself already, you will do now. You gave me spanner, screwdriver, saw, Stanley knife, and then said screwdriver again, which means I only have four things, not five, because you repeated an answer. Which means this evening we end the gameplay, Tony, with one in 33.54 seconds. But look, buddy, don't worry, you're about to go and have a good workout. This has got you ready for it. And you've still got plenty of chances to come on and win, mate. So look, you've got every weekday after 5.30 your chance to claim this £500. So please, don't be a stranger.
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0: The Ashford Ring Road around the town centre looking heavily congested. It's partly because of the Forge Lane and Somerset Road closures, meaning Mace Lane's looking busy, as is Station Road and Canterbury Road coming into the town centre from Bybrook also. Looking like there's a lot more traffic there. The M25 queues towards the Dartford Tunnels tonight because of the congestion from an earlier broken down lorry. You'll hit that at the Swanley Interchange. And the Wainscott Bypass, it's about 20 minutes to get through the queues at the moment. moment towards the Four Elms roundabout.
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0: At 6 o'clock, here's Nicola Everett.
9: There's serious division within the Labour Party tonight over the future of Sir Keir Starmer as Prime Minister. More than 80 MPs think he should quit after disastrous local election results last week, but over 100 have signed a statement backing him. Dover and Deal's Mike Tapp is one of those supporting the Prime Minister.
14: There is no leadership contest. There may well be around 80 names, but for a leadership contest to be triggered, it has to be all behind one candidate. That's not happening. It's important that Keir Starmer remains firm, and I'm really pleased to see that he is.
9: Earlier, the PM told his top team he was staying put. A Deal man who shared child abuse images has been jailed. Joshua Mumby initially tried to claim the pictures had been manipulated. The 29-year-old, who used to live on Freeman's Way, has been sentenced to 6.5 years behind bars. He'll also be on licence for more than 3 when he's released. A woman's in a serious condition in hospital tonight after a car hit a tree on a road near Folkestone. Emergency crews, including the air ambulance, were called to Stone Street in Liminge just after midday. More than 1,200 mental health nurses in Kent are being given a new way of having their voices heard. The trust in charge of mental health support in the county wants to improve standards and make sure staff are happy. They're setting up a nursing council, with the news coming on International Nurses Day within Mental Health Awareness Week. Julie Kirby is acting chief nurse.
15: Every single day I get to meet nurses across our organisation that absolutely blow me away, and I'm so proud of every one of our nurses that we have.
9: And tributes are being paid to a Kent rally driver who died while taking part in an event on the Isle of Man. Daryl Taylor from Hawkinge was competing in the Manx National Rally when he suffered a medical incident last week.
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9: 3 Kent swimmers have been named in the Team England squad for this summer's Commonwealth Games. Eva Okaro, Amelie Smith and Iona Winifrith will be heading to the competition in Glasgow. The games get underway on July the 23rd. That's the latest. Keep up to date overnight at kentonline.co.uk.
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9: Should be starting off dry tonight, but then blustery showers by early morning. Lows dropping to 9 in Strood, 8 in Rickover. A mix of sunshine and showers across Kent tomorrow with highs of 14.
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0: Cheers, Nicola. This is absolutely ridiculous. I'm getting hungry even just thinking about this for you. We've teamed up with a cow shed to make sure your next meal out is on us. I'm going to tell you how you can win through the KMFM website after Ollie Murs, Bella Kay and Ed Sheeran. Hi, it's Ben getting you home for a Tuesday.
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1: 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And right there in front of you, you'll see the logos and some of the delicious foods at the Cowshed. Oh, I love a bit of Cowshed action. They've got the Bar and Grill in Birchington or the Ship Inn at Ospringe. Their food, honestly, if you love a bit of smoked meat type flavoured stuff, or, you know, something where you sit down, you look at your plate and you just know there's going to be an explosion of flavours in your mouth, well, the Cowshed is where you need to go. And the best thing about this competition is you get to choose where you would like to dine. So you could win this £100 meal for four at the Cowshed Bar and Grill Birchington, or you can have that lovely evening out at the Cowshed Ship Inn in Ospringe. Honestly, it's just the most incredible, incredible place to go and experience food. 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Claire Lawson gives you a little bit of a flavour of what you could expect right now at kmfm.co.uk. 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So everybody here is a winner, because you get to get some money off your next dining experience at the Cowshed. And for me, I'm thinking about this, like, I've not been able to take my wife out for something to eat for a couple of months because we're skint. 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And that is good money saved, thanks to KMFM. And it's just for entering this competition online now, kmfm.co.uk. Go there. At the very least, you know, claim your exclusive code for 10% off and use at the Cowshed, or win that £100 meal for four.

0: and that is Begging on at Kent's KMFM, where Eurovision fever is hitting, isn't it? Cannot wait for that this weekend. The semi-finals start tonight, and the man putting Ramsgate on the map, our UK entry, Look Mum, No Computer. Didn't know this. At his old music school, he has installed in Ramsgate a Furby organ. Apparently it's what he's always played music off of. How many Furbies are on this? There must be about 20, 30 Furbies on this organ. I would just be petrified. When I think about playing music on an organ or a piano, I think calming, relaxing. There is nothing more terrifying than a Furby, is there? What are they staring in your eyes whilst you're trying to sing a Lewis Capaldi-like ballad? No thanks. But best of luck. Best of luck to Look Mum No Computer this weekend. We want more than Narpois, don't we? Fingers crossed we get it. Right, Bruno Mars coming up, and I'll get the latest on Kent Roads in two.
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2: Traffic and travel.
0: The traffic on the Wainscot Bypass towards the Four Elms roundabout still looking heavy. About 15 minutes of waiting time there. Maidstone and Royal Engineers Way. If you're going towards the M20 Junction 6, it's still a bit of a crawl. And talking about Maidstone, the A26 Tunbridge Road both ways is queuing because of roadworks. That is near the church. And Ashford, it has been really congested all day today. By the looks of things, Ford Road and also Somerset Road are closed for roadworks. Because of that, the ring road around Ashford Town Centre is taking a lot more traffic than normal.
1: 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Kent Traffic and Travel.
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Summer, Becky Hill, and That Is Right Here on at Kent's KMFM. I'm excited for that, and I'm also excited about this coming to Canterbury soon. I read on Kent Online last week that Greggs are potentially looking to launch at Wincheap Retail Park, so they'd have their second Greggs in the city, which is a nice idea. They're putting up some new stores there at Wincheap, so it'd be nice to have a quick like bite to eat at Greggs on the way through to the Morrisons. But what I didn't know is this isn't going to be a normal Greggs store. This is potentially going to be a Greggs outlet, which is basically the place where Greggs sends like all their big batch like taster products. There's only one other one of these in the UK, I believe, and it's in Wales. And it's so cheap, so cheap. Sometimes 50% less than what you'd do if you just went and paid for the products at the normal Greggs. And the lucky thing for me is where I come in from Folkestone, I sometimes go via the A2 and the M2, I can quickly come off of the main road, go to the Greggs outlet and bring in a load of treats for the office. Or for me to eat in the car. Probably the latter.

0: can imagine Jack Berg with some sunglasses on, dancing around a dance floor in Portugal on his stag do. For his friend to that song there. Club Can't Handle Me. Flo Rida and David Guetta. Jack is back and in the swing of things with the hit list tonight. A lovely playlist for you to have with you this evening. Download the free KMFM app to take us on the go. And he has got a right treat for you, because if you're excited for this summer, he's going to introduce you to the song of the summer for 2026, and it's from the man who knows how to make a summery hit, Calvin Harris. And you'll hear that before 7:30 tonight. Before Jack takes over at 7 o'clock, I've got a few tunes coming up from Daft Punk, Tom Grennan, and I'll get the latest on the roads next.
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0: A full list of roadworks that you're contending with across Kent right now. On the free KMFM app, you'll see Ashford's Forge Lane and also Somerset Road at the top end of town. Hurst Green's A21 London Road, that's causing queues both ways at Station Road. You've then got one lane out due to emergency repairs in Maidstone on the A228 College Road, that's by Knight Rider Street, and the A26 Tunbridge Road, also Maidstone. You've got temporary traffic lights near the church.
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0: Hey, thank you for getting home with me today across Kent. It has been a very weird Tuesday in which, again, we've seen all the seasons from a bit of sun to rain. And then me and Jack have just watched outside the studios this really dark cloud just take over the sky in Rochester. Anyway, fingers crossed we're not going to have too much rain today. Fingers crossed. Jack's on the way next. Your perfect playlist this evening. He's got a couple of massive tunes in his first 20 minutes, one of which is a big record from Coldplay. Do not miss that. The Hit This With Jack on the way after I get the latest for Kent Roads.
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0: 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Ashford Mace Lane has been congested for quite a lot of today. It's because of the Somerset Road and Forge Lane closures around town. Hurst Green and the A21 London Road, you've still got the temporary traffic lights at Station Road. And Maidstone, you've got the A229 College Road lane closure to contend with between College Avenue and Knight Rider Street, plus the A26 Tunbridge Road, those temporary traffic lights are near the church.
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12: I won't lie, I've had a nap today. You know, a bit after holiday where you're just like, everything just takes more energy, takes more out of you, and you're like, I could do with the sleep. I would blame it on time difference, but between Kent and Portugal, it's exactly the same. Anyway, cheers to Ben for getting you home. Welcome to the hit list. We're going to get on an independent artist who has quite literally topped the charts. Out of nowhere, by the way, after the man who looks like a rock star, sounds like a pop star, and has the heart of a wannabe lover boy. It's Stomba, Homewrecker.
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Carl Smith and Niall Horan, Drive Safe on KMFM. It's the hit list. Tuesday night in Kent. Hope you're good. Yeah, a little bit sleepy today, but all fine. I've had me nap, a little half hour nap watching Bear Grylls. I don't know what happened, but apparently it was good. And I have been so impressed this year with how the words independent artists have changed. It used to be, if you're going independent, it's going to be small shows, not quite to scale, nothing theatric on stage. The singing also might not be great, whereas now...

couple independent mates. And joining that list, somebody who had a chart-topping track, who I also didn't know was independent, but still smashing it. Bebe Rexha, Faithless too. It's called New Religion on the hit list. It's KMFM.

0: Joe and in the beginning on KMFM, it's the hit list. I'm so surprised by this. You know, Tame Impala, there's a guy called Kevin who's the front man of it. Found out yesterday he's the co-writer of Dua Lipa's entire third album, like their besties. But he's a psychedelic rock band front man. He writes it all, he plays it all, he sings it all. But half of that Dua Lipa album, he was half of the brain power behind that incredibly big, monumental pop third coming of Dua. I'm like, any minute now, he could just shift all his way up from rock into pop and dominate that as well. Because my word, Radical Optimism was one of the best albums back in 2023? Talking of them, we'll get both of them on next. Dracula and Don't Start Now to play.
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0: Dua Lipa and her bestie Kevin from Tame Impala, called Dracula and Don't Start Now. It's KMFM, welcome to the hit list. Tuesday night right here in Kent, and I'm awake. I have had my afternoon nap today, my post-holiday nap. I mean, look, I'm really milking it. I've been back since Saturday night, and this is my fourth day back, so having naps.
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0: But if you are like me, a little bit sleepy today, hopefully this is going to wake you up. I feel like with Calvin Harris, you have to really prove your worth to get anywhere near him, anywhere close to him, and then to get a collaboration from him. But you have to be tip-top of your game. And that is exactly what Jazzy's done. She may not have been knowing that she was doing that, but that's what you need to do to get the call from Calvin, right? You've got to prove your worth. And this feels sunny, bright, and dreamy. Probably the first of many between these two. This kicks off their collaborations. Calvin Harris and Jazzy is our record of the week for Satisfy.
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finishing this song and then dragging it onto his USB for his DJ sets in Ibiza. It just feels so human and so normal. Calvin Harris and the USB for the music that's his music. And I'm just like, I'm just going to put that on there for later. Calvin and Jazzy, our record of the week with Satisfy on KMFM. Welcome along. We'll do Sabrina in a second. And a proper legendary anthem from Noah Kahan after Milky and Mall Grab. It's Just the Way You Are on the hit list.

0: MFM, I'm Jack with you in Kent until 10 o'clock tonight. Hope you're all good. I won't lie to you. The more I think about it, the more I'm sitting here like, I may be wasted. Quite a bit of that Olivia Dean concert. Like, I didn't know all the songs. There was a good 20-minute period where I was just standing there like a lemon in silence waiting for one that I knew. I could have had a lot of toilet breaks. But I won't let it happen again. I won't let it happen again. Got Noah Kahan books for like October later on this year. There's 20 songs on the new album. There's 20 odd on the old album. That's 40 in total and I'm locking it. I'm locking it. Every part of my day is soundtracked by Noah Kahan. Every YouTube video, every performance, every interview, I'm watching it, I'm memorising it. I'm properly going to be there for that one. Every song, every lyric, down to a T. Talking of, we'll get him on next. And we must mention David Attenborough. Just turned 100. You're never going to guess what he's now getting up to.
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0: 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And Stick Season on KMFM. Welcome to the hit list with me, Jack, right here in Kent. Hope you're good. I could not believe this was the day after David Attenborough's birthday.
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0: Turn 100 years old, right? Weekend partying, you're out, you've got a wasp named after you, you can now play with a couple more sets of Lego because they're now 100 plus. You guys have Royal Albert Hall and an entire orchestra start giving it happy birthday. Next day, what do I do with myself? David goes straight back to work.
3: She must perfect her mating call. A seductive song.
0: Brilliant. He's back at work. Instantaneously back at work. Not 1 minute, not one day off. Turns 100, he goes, right, should we go and do some more documentary? He is working from home, though. I've seen the clip. He's got a duvet behind him. A duvet behind him and a microphone hung by some string. Maybe it was a big night out. Also, this is exactly what my my belly sounded like when I got back home. Too much? Big news in the movie world, Mummy 4 is coming, and I'm not talking about a remake, I'm not getting Tom Cruise again, an actual one, an actual sequel of Brandon Fraser, who was the original guy. He has promised to be back in Rick O'Connell shape ASAP. I do not even want to know that guy's workout routine. Don't even want to know. Don't even talk to me about it. It's just come off holiday. I'm not looking at diets, not just yet. You're up to date, it's Game FM with Teddy, Mr. Know-It-All.

0: It's the K-Pop Demon Hunters with Golden on KMFM. I'm Jack, hope you're good tonight in Kent. With Madonna and Sabrina to play in a second, we've got something brand new also from Harry Styles, who could be making M&S cool again. We're going to be in a world. Fingers crossed, by the way, because I do love a good bit of M&S, where Harry might be an M&S shopper. I'll tell you why next.
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2: A track tonight that we are absolutely loving right now. One from the week that's been released that we think you should know about as well. You know that feeling you get when you're at a concert, your favourite band is on, and right the way through, they're warming you up, until you just finally can let go. That feeling is indescribable, isn't it? Nothing comes close to it. You finally don't care about the people around you, how you look, how you sound, what you're doing. You're just fully in the moment. You've fully just taken all the weight off of your shoulders. Harry Styles, as you can imagine, doesn't really get to experience that feeling. Not anymore, probably not for the longest time. Well, this song is about one night out with his mates when he got a glimpse of what that feeling felt like for the first time in a long time. It's called Dance No More.
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The man bringing back the shimmy and also making M&S cool again. I mean, I'm here for it. You know the red shorts, if you've not seen it in that music video, he's wearing like really short, short red shorts. M&S are going to stock up. Going to have a little Harry Styles section, just red shorts. And you know what I'm like. Of course I had a look. I love Harry Styles. I think he's a top bloke. Top tier fashion as well, which is a bit of a rogue opinion, but that's the opinion. Almost pressed by now, 26 quid. Harry Styles, absolutely. I did think, as a redhead, can't be caught wearing red. Because a sunburn will clash and that won't look good whatsoever, no matter who you are. It's Ray on KMFM.

0: with, if you've got it, the bit of blue sky in Kent. Beautiful. What a way to end a Tuesday. Swedish House Mafia. And don't you worry, child, it's KMFM with me, Jack. Hope you're good. Live in Kent until 10 o'clock. And I won't lie to you. Yes, I've just come away from holiday. You know what I've learned? I don't like the beach. Hate the beach. It's the only place where I don't really feel comfortable. Because I'm always looking for shade. Don't like the sand in me flip-flops, in between me toes. And who's got a thing about the ocean or going into the sea? What's that about? You know what I mean? Like, there's sharks in there. I can't see where my feet are. Nope, absolutely not. However, if somebody told me, go down to a local beach, there's £2,000 hidden somewhere in the sand, and you could dig it up and win it and claim it for yourself, I'll be there. I'll deal with the sand, I'll deal with the sea, I'll deal with the sun. Factor 50 on, head to toe. Well, that is exactly what I'm telling you. Right now, somewhere in Kent, there is going to be £2,000 buried in the sand on one of our beaches. And you could be there. You could be one of those people, hopefully, digging it up. £2,000 in the sand is happening right here on KMFM. And I'll tell you exactly what's going down next.
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0: We are going to bury £2,000 on a Kent beach somewhere, but will you find it? It's called £2,000 in the sand. It continues tomorrow right here on KMFM. You right now are competing for your plot places, your places to dig in the sand. We've got 15 in total and 5 are left. One of those 5 could be yours. Do not miss out on this. It's £2,000 up for grabs on Bank Holiday Monday. That is the 25th of May. The live final is taking place then. To win a place, a plot place, be listening to KMFM between 9am and 5pm. There'll be loads of chances to enter from breakfast through the day and then through getting you home with Ben. It's back tomorrow on KMFM. I can't tell you when. 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

0: Benson Boone on KMFM. It's Kent's radio station with me, Jack, tonight. Hope you're good. I went to reminisce about Olivia Dean. I thought I'd have a little look through the videos and photos that I've taken. Two videos, three pictures, and that was it. And I'll tell you what, I'm absolutely gutted. It all happens so quick, and you can't always absorb these really great moments. When you're in the moment, I can't believe I've got 20 seconds of footage, and that is it. Absolutely it. So I'm going to try and relive it next, and we must talk anthems too.
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Save in the Nay and Love Me Not on KMFM. It's Kent's radio station with me, Jack, tonight. I hope you're good. Welcome to Tuesday. And we've got anthems coming up at 9 o'clock. And you know that feeling we were talking about earlier about that Harry Styles track? The feeling when you're at a venue, you're at a concert, listening to what is one of your favourite bands, and they warm you all the way up to the point where your favourite track plays and you just don't care. You're singing, you not care who's listening, what you sound like, what you look like, you're dancing, just having the very best time. I got that feeling from The Killers. First time I went to see them, warmed you all the way up and then dropped the mega hit. And we all know what mega hit I'm talking about. Well, that is in anthems tonight. So treat these next three songs as the warm-up. Loosen your body, loosen your mind, take that weight off your shoulders and get ready for it. Whatever you're getting up to tonight, wherever you might be in Kent, 01226.

0: Ready? Feeling loose? That was three songs for a warm-up for anthems. Lady Gaga, Doechii, Runway, Miles Smith and Stay in Disco Lines, Tinashe with No Broke Boys. It's KMFM. Welcome along. 9 o'clock means old school anthem time. Time for a good dance and a sing-song. I hope you've prepared for it. Killers, Mr. Brightside will be the very last track, the very best track. And the lead-up involves Pitbull and Ayaz next.
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0: 9 o'clock in Kent, which means old school anthems are on. Every night at 9, we get on some absolute bangers. Hi to Dan in Ebbsfleet, working later than usual. Tuesday dinner might be in Bluewater for a little treat. Hi to Lily in Dover also, who says, hello, I'm celebrating our dog's third birthday today. Oh, happy dog day. Happy birthday, dog day. Whatever that works. Happy birthday to your dog. Anthems are on. Ayaz to play. Pitbull and Killers as well.
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1: Mr. 305 checking in for the remix. You know they had that 75 Street Brazil. Well, this year's gonna be called Gaiocho. Que hola, gata. Que hola, omega. And this is how we gonna do it. Dale.

So good. Remember that song, I Pretend That I'm Brandon Flowers? Killers, Mr. Brightside on KMFM. Old school anthems done for a Tuesday night right here in Kent. I'm Jack with you. I hope you're good. Bella Kay has got a secret that has just been leaked. I'll tell you more after Alex Warren now. How do

0: Ella Henderson, Rudimental on Kent's KMFM. I'm Jack with you. Tuesday night right here in the county. Hope you're good. Tell you what, Bella Kay is going to be on fire this year. She's not on fire just yet. She's more like an ember, do you know? Things are working. It's a little spark, but nothing too great just yet. But everything is going to be amazing. If you don't know much about her, she's like a mix between Noah Kahan and Olivia Rodrigo. And the debut solo album is the most talked about thing in the world of brand new music right now and brand new artists. That's coming out in a couple of months. And so is a collab with Ed Sheeran, all because of one song, which I'll get on for you next.
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can't not hear this and not see Justin Bieber's face at Coachella when he was like, yeah, it's a banger. Bieber, Nicki Minaj and Beauty and the Beat on KMFM. It's the hit list tonight. I'm Jack with you. I hope you're all good. I do feel like I'm almost out of that bit of when you come back from holiday and there's just things everywhere and you can't do anything but just sort your life out again. Like, suitcase open, clothes everywhere, washing coming and going. You're just trying to put everything back where you found it from like 2 weeks ago. I feel like I'm finally at that part where everything's away, everything's been washed, and the room finally looks like somebody could actually live in there again. The suitcase went away today. It was a very proud moment. I have been back for 4 days, but finally the suitcase is back in the cupboard. I feel like I'm checking back into normal life. All normal admin can now be done. Whether I want to do it or not, I'm now at the point where I think everyone expects it to now be done.

0: another on 54 Ultra. It's called Talk to You on KMFM. Welcome to the Hit List tonight in Kent. Live with you until 10 o'clock. Hope you're all good today. Hope it's all been fine. We have conquered Monday. It is behind us. It's none of our business anymore. Not until next Monday, but we'll get to that when we get there. Do you know what I mean? Don't think about that too far in the future. I've got a whole weekend ahead of that. I'll tell you what, though. It almost became a very busy admin morning for me. I was this close to sending a very angry letter to Canterbury Council. Because the thing they've decided to do, I think maybe I got the wrong end of the stick, and when maybe it was explained to me, then it's all fine. I'm behind it. I'll tell you what happened in a second, and get on the song that has convinced me to add Olivia Rodrigo to the list. The list of people I absolutely must go and see live. Drop Dead is on the way next.
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Beyond Chicago, Majestic, Million Dollar Bill on KMFM, Tuesday night right here in Kent. Hope you're good. Robin Newman this morning, did you hear him? I almost sent a very angry email to Canterbury, just Canterbury Council. It would have deserved it. Apparently a Greg's outlet store is coming to Kent. I hear the word outlet and I think clothes, footwear, accessories. If I see another

incredible accessories. We don't need to be wearing them, okay? The greatest sausage rolls, I say we leave it there. And the Greggs outlet is coming to Canterbury by Wincheap. It's where the old Carphone warehouse was. Done some research, and I've been told by Ben, who's quite excited to hear that it's just been filled with food, okay? No clothes, no outside wear, just food. Discounted food, by the way, which will make me really happy. I mean, Canterbury's quite a drive away, but still, just to experience a room full of sausage rolls, I think it'll be worth it. It's KMFM, Robin Noomi back in the morning after Harry Styles now.

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1: It's KMFM, and that is me done tonight. Cheers for getting us on. I'm back tomorrow at 7 p.m. We'll do it all over again. Anthems at 9 o'clock, of course. Absolute bangers. Be there for that. And £2,000 in the sand continues tomorrow. You can win one of the last plot places. One of the last places to dig up that £2,000 in cash. Rob and Naomi have all the info tomorrow morning from 6:30.
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10: From the Sky News Centre at 10. The Health Secretary Wes Streeting will meet the Prime Minister tomorrow morning. The potential leadership hopeful will speak to Sir Keir Starmer before the King's speech opening Parliament. Labour has descended into open division over the PM's future. 4 ministers have resigned and joined at least 80 MPs urging him to quit. The first to go today was Mayata Fanboule, who had the community's brief. She says she's responding to her constituents.
11: The message was really clear. They have lost confidence and trust in the Prime Minister, and they don't believe that he is able to deliver the scale and the change that is required for us to deliver on our mandate that we promised the country.
10: But the Prime Minister does have support. More than 100 MPs and parliamentary private secretaries have signed a letter. And Deputy Prime Minister David Lammy is backing Sir Keir.
12: We must put country before party. The only person that benefits from the Labour Party navel-gazing in this way is Nigel Farage and the populist right.
10: Meanwhile, Labour grandee Harriet Harman has told Sky's Electoral Dysfunction podcast Sir Keir Starmer should bring back Andy Burnham into his top team.
13: The Labour Party has got a cloud hanging over it. Clearly, Andy is part of the solution to that. And could it be that Keir Starmer could say, we need all the people in Cabinet to be the very best people for the country, and that includes Andy Burnham?
10: He'd first have to be selected for and win a by-election to stand any chance of challenging for the leadership. Meanwhile, political turmoil is having an impact on the markets. The cost of government borrowing has hit an 18-year high. In other news, a man in his 40s has died after being shot by armed police in Bedford. Officers say the suspect presented a weapon after an armed standoff. And 15 entrants are taking part in the first Eurovision semi-final tonight. Five countries are boycotting the song contest over Israel's participation. That's the latest. I'm Stevie Shillinglaw.
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0: Bingo.
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0: Yeah, how did you guess?
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11: From the Sky News Centre at 11, the Prime Minister is going to meet one of his biggest potential rivals tomorrow as he prepares to face down a backbench rebellion against his leadership. Health Secretary Wes Streeting will speak to Sir Keir Starmer before the King's speech, setting out the government's parliamentary plans. The party has split into open warfare about the PM's future, with 4 junior ministers stepping down and more than 80 MPs calling for him to go. One of the PM's critics, MP Chris Curtis, thinks a leadership contest is inevitable.
12: I don't think it should just be a conversation about the process and about the personalities. We also need to have a conversation about ideas, about what our diagnosis is of what's gone wrong with Britain, about why we think this government hasn't, under Keir Starmer's leadership, been able to bring about change quickly enough, and how the next leader may be able to.
11: Meanwhile, there is support for the under-pressure Labour leader. He's got the backing of more than 100 backbench MPs and parliamentary private secretaries who've signed a letter. Sean Woodcock is one of them and says voters don't want to see a government fighting among themselves.
13: If we start talking to ourselves and having this sort of diaper drama going on, frankly, the public are going to get sick and tired of us, just like they did the Conservatives, and we will see Nigel Farage enter number 10 Downing Street.
11: Meanwhile, the political turmoil is having an impact on the markets. The cost of government borrowing has hit an 18-year high. The US President Donald Trump has left Washington for a state visit to China. Beijing is a large importer of sanctioned Iranian oil, so the conflict in the Middle East could be on the agenda with President Xi Jinping. A man in his 40s has been shot dead by armed police in Bedford. Officers say they opened fire after he presented a weapon. And in sport, St Mirren will have to play a relegation playoff despite winning 2-0 against Aberdeen. They will finish second from bottom of the Scottish Premiership, with Kilmarnock guaranteeing their top flight status with a 3-1 win at home to Dundee. Elsewhere, Dundee United drew 0-0 with Livingston. That's the latest. I'm Stevie Shillinglaw.

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1: The tie was marred by claims of spying by Southampton on a Borough training session, with an investigation opened by the EFL. They will face Hull City at Wembley next week. That's the latest. I'm Stevie Shillinglaw.
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